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Good morning, this is World News on Classic 91.1 FM. Today, Wednesday, 9th September 2026, I am Jimmy. Funny, sir, the headlines. Certificate fraud, federal government, NYC to link education records. Rivers State Government inaugurates planning committee for 2026 Independence Anniversary. Rivers State Assembly comes under attacks over 2026 budget as civil society gives Governor Fubara 7 days to address Rivers people. And on the foreign scene, Iran attacks U.S. base in Jordan. And in sport, Eguavoen appointed interim coach for Super Falcons. Details of these and more in a moment.

Good morning once again, and now to the news in full. Federal government has pledged continued support for homegrown technological innovation as the National Agency for Science and Engineering Infrastructure disclosed that it has facilitated the establishment of 20 factories and developed more than 40 products in about 2 years. Secretary to the Government of the Federation, George Akume, gave the assurance yesterday in Abuja while receiving the Executive Vice Chairman and Chief Executive Officer of Naseni Khalil Suleiman Halilu, his management team, and winners of the Naseni Innovation Assessment and Award Competition. Akume said the federal government remained committed to creating an enabling environment for local research, technological advancement, and sustainable development, describing innovation as critical to addressing some of Nigeria's most pressing national challenges. He said the innovations emerging from the competition had significant implications for Nigeria's security, food sovereignty, and healthcare systems, adding that the country possessed enormous human capital capable of competing globally.

in what it described as a major breakthrough in its ongoing education reform agenda. The Minister of Education, Tunji Alausa, disclosed this while receiving the newly appointed United Nations Educational, Scientific and Cultural Organization, UNESCO, the country representative to Nigeria, Professor Isaiah Barito da Rosa, on a courtesy visit. Alausa, while seeking deeper collaboration with UNESCO, said the government was determined to consolidate the gains recorded in access to education while tackling persistent challenges threatening the quality and inclusiveness of the nation's education system. He noted that the government was making significant investments in skills development, technology and teacher capacity, with reliable educational data increasingly being deployed to identify gaps, target and interventions, and measured outcomes. Moving on, the federal government is set to deepen the digital integration of educational records with National Youth Service Corps to tackle certificate record tearing, strengthen qualification verification, and prevent genuine graduates from being denied opportunities. The Minister of Education, Tunji Alausa, disclosed this yesterday during a meeting with the Director General of the NYC, Brigadier General Olakunle Nafiu, who led a delegation of the Corps to the ministry in Abuja. Alausa said the digital reforms being implemented under President Bola Tinubu's Renewed Hope agenda were designed to close loopholes in the management and verification of educational records and make it easier to authenticate qualifications across the educational system. The minister explained that the Nigerian Educational Repository Data Bank was collecting and verifying university certificates, tracking learning across and the educational system, and supporting tertiary institutions through help desk officers. And now to River State. The River State House of Assembly has come under attacks for passing the 2026 budget without conducting a public hearing. Chairman Defense for Human Rights and Democracy, Clifford Solomon, in an interview, lampooned the Assembly for allegedly secretly passing the budget without any input from members of the public or civil society as required by the legitimate processes.

0: public hearing where stakeholders and basically civil society organizations should have been to make but in this case it was a result of peace and we are not really pleased. We have civil society like organizations like the Defense of Human Rights and Democracy and the Civil Liberties Organization, Freelance Center, and a whole lot of other civil society organizations who not make input in a way that will benefit the rivers, the entire masses of the entire suffering masses of Martin. It's a very big concern for us.
1: Solomon Clifford issued a 7-day ultimatum calling on Governor Simiyawa Fubara to address the people of the state on why he should appropriate the sum of over 41 billion naira for the River State House of Assembly in the midst of the harsh economic realities faced by residents, including poor roads and schools infrastructure.
0: The concerns of rivers people should be addressed possible. You should cooperate among the things with stakeholders, the civil society organizations, and every relevant stakeholder in the state. We are giving you 7 days to speak to rivers people, hence protest to government house, calling him out to come and talk to rivers people because we believe the governor is not dumb. He's not dead. He's not dumb. He can talk. And yes, he should come out and talk to rivers people. And how much is proposed for education, healthcare, agriculture, society? Why should a whopping amount of money as such be given to people who are docile? 41 billion is billion naira is allocated to the River State House for Assembly, and that is what we see on paper. But in the secret, do you know how many billions they give to them? They sham themselves.

0: And while Rivers State Deputy Governor Professor Ngozi Odu has charged the permanent secretaries in the state public service to move beyond being custodians of government processes and become drivers of transformation and development, Professor Odu gave the charge while declaring open a three-day reorientation and capacity building training program for permanent secretaries in the Rivers State Public Service to equip them on how to implement and execute budget processes. She commended Governor Simiolai Fubara for his continued commitment to strengthening the capacity of the state public service, noting that the training would enhance professionalism and improve service delivery.
1: The presentation about 3 days capacity building training program for all permanent secretaries in Rivers State Civil Service. We are here today will afford us the opportunity to get better informed so that we move from where we are to where government wants us to be.
0: In her address, Rivers State Head of Service, Dr. Mrs. Yingi Brown, emphasized the need for continuous capacity building and professional development to enhance efficiency and effective service delivery in the state's public service. She said the program, organized in collaboration with the Chartered Institute of Directors of Nigeria, was designed to reposition permanent secretaries as strategic leaders capable of driving innovation, implementing government policies, and delivering results.
2: Budgets must not simply be

0: In his vote of thanks, Permanent Secretary, Rivers State Civil Service Commission, Pastor James Enebeli, stressed the importance of continuous capacity building for permanent secretaries to effectively drive government policies and transformation.
1: We are

0: In the meantime, the Speaker of the River State House of Assembly, Right Honourable Martin Mewule, has launched the third phase of the Agriculture to Wealth Initiative aimed at empowering residents through agriculture. Under the program, 100 beneficiaries from Obiakpo received 1 million naira each, bringing the total grant to 100 million naira. The beneficiaries also received practical training in poultry, livestock, aquaculture, and crop farming. The farm-based program combined hands-on training with financial support, with each beneficiary receiving the 1 million naira grant immediately after completing the training. Amewule said the initiative was designed to equip beneficiaries with the skills and resources needed to become economically productive and self-reliant. He described agriculture as a viable pathway to wealth creation, job opportunities, and sustainable livelihoods, particularly for young people. In another development, the River State Government has inaugurated a Central Planning Committee to coordinate activities for the celebration of Nigeria's 66th Independence Anniversary in the state. Speaking during the inauguration ceremony held in Port Harcourt yesterday, the Secretary to the State Government, Dagogo Wokoma, said the committee was established to effectively plan, coordinate, and execute all approved programs lined up for the national celebration. Dr. Wokoma stressed the importance of early preparations, noting that the government would leave no stone unturned in ensuring a successful and memorable commemoration of the country's independence. He disclosed that activities marking the anniversary will commence with the Jumat prayer service on Friday, September 25, 2026, followed by an denominational Thanksgiving service on Sunday, September 27th, 2026. According to him, the celebration will culminate in a grand finale on Thursday, October 1, 2026, Nigerians Independence Day. The SSG commended security agencies and relevant ministry departments and agencies for their continued collaboration with the state in ensuring hitch-free celebrations over the years. He charged members of the committee to bring their wealth of experience and professional expertise to bear in the discharge of their responsibilities. Moving on. A youth activist and national resident of the South South Youth Initiative, Savior Amebe Oscar, is calling on federal government to create the Bori State if indeed it wants oil exploration activities to resume in Ogoniland. Savior Oscar made the position known yesterday when he received a Peace Ambassador award by the Relief International Africa. According to Savior Oscar, the body language of the federal government is one that shows it wants to deviate from the original agreement of creation of Bori State. He insisted that if Bori State is not created, then all resumption may be a mirage.
1: Any son and daughter of Ogoni that said he is not interested in Bori State creation is not being sincere. He's not being honest. We want something to commensurate with what you want to get from us. You want to take our machine and give us with a razor blade. How is that possible? It means the government want to repeat what happened in the days of Abacha. It means the government want to repeat what happened in the days of Kaisa Ruwa and 8 others that laid down their life for this struggle. But if they are interested, they should also know that the Ogonis have contributed immensely to the development of this country and to River State as large. So for that particular reason, we demand in a very simple way that government should at least give attention to the people's demand and then pay attention to what we need and take what we have, which is give us Bori State and take the oil. It's as simple as that.
0: On his part, Executive Director Relief International Africa, Green Isaac, called on residents to adopt peaceful approaches towards handling issues, particularly as the nation comes close to the 2027 polls. Green Isaac called on politicians to eschew hate speeches and inflammatory comments capable of causing crisis ahead of the elections.
2: That's why we have advocates like this. We say, go out there, go to your communities, preach to your people, talk to them to be able to give peace a chance. We want to indulge those who are are contesting, those who are following, and those who are contesting also, please shield your soul. Do not make statements that will inflame communities. We want everybody to live in oneness, truly to build a strong, viable, and one community.

0: foreign news.
1: And now to the foreign scene. Iran's Revolutionary Guard has confirmed that it fired ballistic missiles at a base in Jordan used by the U.S. military and attacked 10 ships. This comes after the U.S. had destroyed 5 Iranian oil tankers in a sharp escalation of the 6-month-old war. 4 Iranian oil tankers in the Gulf of Oman, linked to Iran's Revolutionary Guard Corps, were targeted, as well as another near Kag Island, a major oil terminal off Iran's coast. Increased attacks by both U.S. and Iran have shattered a month of relative calm, hitting military, shipping and energy assets, sending oil prices surging and driving in regional allies in recent days.
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1: And now to the world of sports. Austin Eguavoen has been appointed the interim head coach of the Super Falcons. The former Super Eagles head coach will lead the Falcons for their 2028 Olympic Games doubled leg qualifier against Comoros in October. Eguavoen will be assisted by Christopher Danjuma alongside a supporting cast from former Super Falcons defender Aissat Yusuf, as well as a former Super Eagles goalkeeper trainer Olatunji Barra. The Falcons will kick off their Olympic qualifying campaign in the second round against Comoros, with both legs taking place at the Remo Star Stadium in Ekene Remo on October 9th and 13th.
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1: And now let's check out the world of business. Petrol prices remain elevated at filling stations across Nigeria, despite a significant drop in depot prices, raising fresh questions over profiteering between wholesome loading and retail prices. The latest midday depot price, a report for Tuesday, September 8th, 2026, showed a premium motor spirit, also known as PMS, and also known as petrol, selling between 1,266 and 1,280 per liter at several major Lagos depot. Dangote Refinery and Pinnacle quoted 1,266 per liter, while MRS was at 1,267. Ateo Integrated and Sahara sold at 1,270, with Askan at 1,280 and NIPCO also at 1,280. This means the lowest reported depot price in Lagos was 44 naira, below 1,310 per litre, the lowest retail price reported at some filling stations. Many retail stations are still at high as 1,325 per litre in Lagos and Abuja. And that has been the world news on Classic 91.1 FM. But before I go, here are the headlines that made the stories. Certificate fraud. Federal government and NYC link educational records. We also told you that River State government inaugurate planning committee for the 2026 independence anniversary. We also told you that River State Assembly comes under attacks over 2026 budget as civil society gives Governor Fubara 7 days to address River's people. And on the foreign scene, we also alerted you that Iran attacks U.S. base in Jordan. And in sport, we also told you that Eguavoen appointed interim head coach for Super Falcons. You can send your eyewitness reports to our news desk via WhatsApp on 0906-552-8838. I am Jimmy. Funny, so good morning.
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5: Did you know that Nigeria has one of the highest under 5 mortality rates in the world, and vaccines preventable diseases contribute significantly? It is estimated that about 2.1 to 2.3 million children in Nigeria are zero dose who have not received any form of vaccination.
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7: 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The Rivers Dialogue. Keynote speakers, Professor Joash Amubitan San, INEC Chairman, Nigeria. Malam Lanri Isa Onilu, Director General, National Orientation Agency, Abuja, Nigeria. 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
8: 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Again. 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And again.
9: 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Ensure to speak up and report any case you encounter. 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

All right, your alarm clocks may have woken you up this morning, but sports is about to bring you to life. From the biggest headlines to the hottest conversations and stories making the rounds across the world of sports, this is, of course, Sports Extra on Classic 91.1 FM. My name is Ikio Annabelle, and I'll be your host for today.

All right, let's begin the show right with tennis, where, of course, Aryna Sabalenka maintained her hopes of a third consecutive U.S. Open title with a three-set victory over Wimbledon champion Linda Noskova in an absorbing quarter-final clash, a result that, of course, retained her status as world number one for at least one more day. Now, the 27-year-old beat Noskova 7-6, 3-6, 6-6. Seven, coming through two tie breaks and a 4-2 deficit in the final set, as she sealed victory with a second serve ace to set up a meeting with Jessica Pegula from, of course, in the semifinals. But in the men's division, it's currently a very interesting battle between Ben Shelton of America and, of course, Carlos Alcaraz of Spain. Carlos Alcaraz took the first set 7-6, but it was Ben Shelton who came back hot in the next two sets, winning 6-1 and 6-3. But I'm here to tell you that Carlos Alcaraz fought back in the fourth set, which, of course, if Ben Shelton won, would have seen him take the game. But it was Carlos Alcaraz who fought 6-1 in the fourth set and has now dragged the game to the fifth and final set, where Ben Shelton is currently leading by 1-2. I would have said I'll keep you up to speed with how that game pans out, but tennis gets so long, and I'm sure by the end of the show, the game will still be on. Both men will still be fighting for, you know, a spot in the next round. But of course, let's move things over to basketball, where there's a lot going on the home front for the women, of course. The Zenit NBBF Women's Basketball League is taking place here in the Garden City. Three games went down yesterday in the Atlantic Conference, of course, with the last game called off for a walkover. But it was Victoria Queens who got a 59-51 victory over IGP Queens. First Deepwater lost woefully 33-81 to First Bank, and then Bayelsa Blue Whales got a 10-point victory over Dolphins. The last game was supposed to be between MFM and Royal Aces of Abuja, but it was MFM who walked over that game, that they weren't going to participate. But in the Savannah Conference, we also had three games going on. That, of course, is taking place in Kaduna. And it was Plateau Rocks who got a 66-56 victory over Nasarawa Amazons. Air Warriors got a scoreline is quite decent, 43-48 against Nigeria Customs. And of course, ASUS Sky Queens, in what was a very tight encounter, got a 52-50 victory over the Titans. All right, let's move things over to football, because a lot has been happening in the world of football, the round leather game. But we'll kick things off also on the home front, because some news emanating from the camp of the Super Falcons is that the former Super Eagles coach, of course, Augustin Eguavoen, has been appointed interim coach of the Super Falcons for their 2028 Olympic Games qualifying fixtures against Comoros in October. Now, this development follows the sacking of Justin Madugu and his technical crew last month. The NFF, of course, announced his appointment in a statement yesterday, saying that the move was temporary as the search for a substantive coach for the women's senior national team continues. Now, remember that Madugu and his technical crew were, of course, ordered to step down on August 17th. Just days after Nigeria's disappointing campaign at the 2026 Women's African Cup of Nations, and of course the subsequent failure to qualify for the 2027 FIFA Women's World Cup. But then, of course, Augustin Eguavoen will be in the helm of affairs when the 10-time African champions open their Olympic qualifying campaign in the second round. Of course, the first round they waived their bye because of their big girls. They were waived their bye. But then the second round against Comoros, both legs will be played at the Remo Star Stadium in Ikenne Remo on October 9th, and 13th, 2026, this year, of course, respectively.

All right, let's still stick to football, but of course, moving over to the European scene, or rather the global scene, where the Ballon d'Or nominees has been released. Of course, we'll kick things off with the men's player of the year. We have 30 nominees, so stay with me as I try to give you all the names. We have Rodrigo Hernandez, of course, Rodri being one of the nominees. And then we have Lionel Messi, Kylian Mbappe, Lamine Yamal, Jude Bellingham, Paul Kubasi. We have Mark Cucurella, Ousmane Dembele, Luis Diaz, Bruno Fernandes. We have Erling Haaland, Gabriel Magalhaes. We have Harry Kane, Achraf Hakimi. We have Marquinhos. We have Sadio Mane. We have Victor Kvaratskhelia. We have Lautaro Martinez, Nuno Mendes, Michael Olise, João Neves, William Pacho, Julian Quinones. We have Fabian Ruiz, Ferran Torres, William Saliba, Dayot Upamecano. We have Vinicius Junior, Vitinha, and of course the last being Declan Rice. In the women's division, unfortunately, there's no Nigerian, but we have two Africans representing the continent. We have Barbara Banda of Zambia and Tema Chawinga of Malawi. Of course, had a stellar performance at the WAFCON with Malawi. But then, of course, the WAFCON doesn't count towards this tournament because the reference dates for the Ballon d'Or, the WAFCON came after. The WAFCON started July 26th and the reference date ended at July 15th, which means that would count towards next season. But then again, Barbara Banda and Tema Chawinga had stellar outings in with their clubs in America, and of course they've been nominated for the Ballon d'Or. But other notable names, we have Selma Bacha, we have Alex Greenwood, we have Peniel Hada, we have of course Ewa Pajo, we have Alex Putellas, and we have two more notable names, Alessia Russo and Khadija Shaw, and a lot of other names to make up the 30. But in the men's young talent of the year, we of course have 10 nominees for this category. We have Ayub Buadi, we have Paul Kubasi, Ian Diomande, we have Leonard Carl, Eli Junior Krupi, Lamine Yamal, Johan Manzambi, we have Ibrahim Maza and Warren Zaire Emery. But not forgetting, of course, Kerim Alabevovic. All right, let's just move over to the men's goalkeeper of the year. We have also 10 nominees in that category. We have Yassin Bono, we have Thibaut Courtois, Johan Garcia, Gregor Kobel, we have Emiliano Martinez, we have Edward Mendy, we have David Raya, we have Matvev Savonov, we have Unai Simon, and we have a man that has a lot of people wondering. We have Vozinia of Cape Verde. If you remember him, he was stellar during the World Cup and, of course, has been named as one of the 10 players for the men's goalkeeper of the year.

right, let's move over to the men's club of the year. Also, a very interesting category. We have Arsenal, Bayern Munich, Bodo Glimt, Flamengo, and Paris Saint-Germain. Those are the clubs that, of course, make the players of the club of the year in the Ballon d'Or nominee. All right, but let's move over to the Champions League, because the Champions League resumed yesterday. Yes, it resumed yesterday. And a lot of interesting fixtures already went round. And history has already been made, because I'll tell you that Kylian Mbappe joined fifth in the list of all-time Champions League and European Cup goal scorers as Real Madrid overcame Inter Milan. Now, the France captain, who is 27, opened the scoring for Jose Mourinho's side with a clinical 14th-minute finish from just inside the box. It was his 71st goal in 99 appearances in the competition. Now, only Karim Benzema, who has 90 goals, Robert Lewandowski, or Lewandowski, has 109, Lionel Messi has 129, and I guess you can guess who comes next. Cristiano Ronaldo with 140 have scored more than Kylian Mbappe.

right, but to the fixtures, we had a lot of games go down yesterday. It was Real Madrid who got a 2-1 victory over Inter Milan. Of course, like I told you, Kylian Mbappe scoring in that one. And then Manchester City getting the better of Porto, 2-0. It was Erling Haaland who, of course, scored both goals. We had Dortmund defeat Villarreal by 3-2. Lille, with a red card, lost to Real Betis by 2-3. And Club Brugge also lost to Aston Villa by 3-2.

But of course, there are some games to expect tonight. Starting off by 5:45 p.m., we are going to see Barcelona take on Feyenoord. And then we are going to see Stuttgart take on Viking also at 5:45. But by 8 p.m., we are going to have four blockbuster games as Liverpool faces Atletico Madrid, Napoli does battle with Arsenal, PSG takes on Slovan, and Sporting does also battle with Galatasaray.

But before I leave the studio, let me give you one transfer story, because Liverpool midfielder Alexis McAllister has said he is very sad that he has not been offered a new contract and admitted he had options to leave in the summer. Now, the 27-year-old confirmed he has 2 years left on his Reds deal, which he signed when he joined the club in the summer of 2023. Now, the Argentine international's unhappiness, of course, comes after fellow midfielders Dominic Szoboszlai and Ryan Gravenberch penned new long-term contracts this year. Now, speaking ahead of the Champions League yesterday, he said, "As everyone knows, I received the news that the club was not in a position to offer me a new contract, which makes me very, very sad." He said, "Everyone can see I give 100% to this football club every day in trainings and also in games." He wrapped up to say that we'll see what happens and that there were options to leave this summer. And he thinks that right now the club, he's in the right club regardless, and he has the mindset to give his 100% for the club. But yes, that's the whistle on Sports Extra this evening. Go ahead and conquer your day, but of course, keep it locked here on Classic 91.1 FM, the station playing every song you know. I am EQ Annabelle.

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4: I want my soul.
5: From the Sahel region down to the hills of the plateau, we gaze on the River Niger and River Benue as they meet at the confluent state of Kogi to stream down to River Delta. We are a people of diverse views, multiplicity of languages, with one vision and one soul. The green, white, green beats in our hearts, despite all odds. Despite the fratricidal civil war, we still keep on going with one Nigeria. We are one nation bound in freedom. A nation flowing with milk and honey. An enormous wealth of resources, which makes us stand proud as the unbeatable giant of Africa. Nigeria, my beloved country. Niger, we are classically unbeatable. The future is you and me. Recent data has shown a spike in the number of one-chance robberies and pickpocketing inside commercial taxis and buses around our city. 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Your vigilance helps keep our city safe. This message is brought to you by Classic FM.
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0: Classic FM 91.1, the station that plays every song you know. Good morning. Another time for us to take a look at the big stories on our various newspapers, and we love hearing from you. The big story that we have happens to be what happened in Benue State yesterday. It is on all the newspapers. Yes, what transpired in Benue State yesterday between Obi and some youths that did block his entrance into the state. Yeah, so it's an interesting time we're living. Of course, I'm Dr. Alex, and we're glad you are joining us this morning. Big shout out to every single one of you. Everywhere you are, we love you. You mean a lot to us. Trust us. If you are not there, what are we doing here? If you are not there, what are we doing here? You are the real MVP. So thank you so much. Thank you, thank you, thank you for making our time to be a part of the conversation today. Okay, so let me tell you the ways you can join in if the conversations are quite interesting to you and you're looking at it and saying, do you know what? I need to contribute my quota. You can do that. Okay, so there are ways to join in. If you prefer to join us on Facebook, you can head on to Facebook. And it's always great to follow us on Facebook if you haven't yet. On Facebook, we post sometimes, not always, sometimes we post these stories. And you can go ahead of us and look at the stories and you can comment. It's always allowed for you to edit. What do I mean? So when you comment on, you know, you see the stories and then you comment and then you realize that, oh, the headline is not really this, you know, just like I've seen it, because some headlines, you see them, they are telling, the body's telling a different story. The headline is telling a different story, you know, like clickbaiting. So you can now go and edit what you've sent. But you can see the stories before now, you know, like ahead of us. So head on to Facebook. It's there. It is CLASSICFM 911. That's how to join in. CLASSICFM 911. I've met people who say, oh, you work with Classical FM. No, we are not Classical FM. We are Classic FM, classic, like classic music. So Classic FM, that is who we are. Okay? You can also join the conversation via the phone line. It is 0802-4000-911. Okay? So that's how to join in. You can also join in via WhatsApp. It is 0704-4994-911. So if you're ready, let's get into the conversation.
1: Rivers, are you ready? 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
2: And now,

Okay, so let's start with the Guardian newspaper. By the way, I'm Dr. Alex or Alexander or Alexander Otutu. Anyone you feel comfortable with, okay? Just do well to join in that style, okay? Mm-hmm. And you can call me that. I don't like presenter. I'm not presenter. What am I presenting? That's what I presented. Okay, lead presenter or any whatever you want to call it, Mr. Presenter, Mr. No, please leave it for other, you know, present for other radio persons, and you can also leave it for other radio stations. Okay, you are my friend, right? You're my friend. You're my brother. You're my sister. You're my elder brother. You're my younger brother. Whatever be the case, you're a father to me, a mother to me. So leave presenter. Call me by my name if you want to. Let's get on now to and touch on all that other conversations here. Guardian newspaper, we start. Ex-presidential candidates demand Tinubu restore fuel subsidy as Nigerians groan. Okay, so ex-presidential candidates are demanding that Mr. President needs to return subsidy. Yeah, they're saying restore subsidy. Nigerians are suffering. Restore subsidy. So there is an association. You know, I love Nigerians. We know how to put I think it's in this administration that we saw more associations than I've ever seen in my life. I may be wrong, but you can actually share with me. I have seen more association from 2023 down to this time than I've seen in my life. Everybody now, where two or three are gathered, is an association. And most of them are political associations, you know. So everyone is saying, guy, I beg, let's form, you know. We can just form, how is it? No, I don't want to, let's look at it. How do we say? People born 70s movement association. You know, so everyone is. So there is an association for former presidential candidates. So the association is called the Association of Former Presidential Candidates of Nigeria, AFPCN. So they've officially told President Tinubu to reverse the removal of fuel subsidy. And to them, they said, why we are asking for this is because, listen, there is severe economic hardships, skyrocketing food prices. There is inflation that is currently overwhelming ordinary citizens. So, Mr. President, you need to reverse it. So, we've seen this group. They are together. So, yeah. So, they've come together to say, we need the president to do this. What do you think? Former Association of Former Presidential Candidates of Nigeria. So, if I declare my intention to run,

0: I have reason to be sent to yourself. If I vote to Obi, you will man. He saw what I did to him.
1: Okay, thank you so much. Victor Kitoye Rufus, you said on the Association of Former Presidential Candidates,

0: Okay, so let's talk about your location, where, and that's where you stay, where your office is. But before, we get to also ask very important questions.
1: One Port Road. Our phone numbers are 013-238-2724 0808-414-6285
0: Okay, so what documents to raise that, you know, talk about that again. Documents that they can get when they make the payment.
1: We issue at free deed of conveyance and with instant allotment.
0: When you payment, it means after the complete payment deposit.
1: No.
0: Okay, so if I'm supposed to pay 1.2, if I pay my 1.2 immediately.
1: Like I said, non-treasure city is 1.5.
0: Sorry, 1.5 rather.
1: Yes, so that's for outright. Able to immediately.
0: Okay, if I spread the others in 3 months, I will now pay 800,000 rather than anything. Document, some person might also be free or hidden charges to buy ink and all of those. No. So what exactly is it for? So let's get that confirmation.
1: Yeah, it's free. We give out allocation. You don't have, there's nothing like hidden charges. And your document comes working days after your payment.
0: Okay, so another thing is, we've seen some persons who are matching grant. That's when I had a drink. So now, if we abandon them, they will now say, okay, before you clearing fee, before you do building, drop block fee, you know, and all of those. Are there all these hidden charges? Are there some things I should be concerned about?
1: No hidden charges. No community wahala. No matching grant. No drink money.
0: No bush entry.
1: No bush entry. We have settled all those things. Your own is just to bring your own money. Bring it and they allocate you immediately.
0: Okay, so before we talk about now entering into the place to go look at how it is, that's inspection days. Before we talk about it, let's get your contact again.
1: Our phone numbers are 0913-238-2724 0913-238-2724 or 0808-414-6285 Number 120 Airport Road.
0: Okay, let's talk about inspection days. Another thing would be now, of course, within having of a break, shouldn't I just wait before buying rather than buy right now?
1: That place is dry, even despite the rain that is falling. Our estate are complete table land with 50 by 100. Yes,
0: okay. Okay, so you've heard it. It's stable land and the best time to buy is now. Yeah. Okay, what about some persons that might say, okay, do you know what? Let me keep my money first. Let it appreciate. You know, some persons will say, let it appreciate. But it's like when they keep money for it to appreciate, the money that you expect to be able to buy that land. So is it come and land it
1: properly? I that thing. You begin to build.
0: Your number, please.
1: Our numbers are 0913-238-2724

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0: morning after?
1: No, silly. The morning now. Turn up the spark.
2: The spark.
1: On your morning drive out and at work on
2: TCMS.
1: Know what's happening around you.

0: know the radio or the mic comes up, there's something hotter than you. Good morning, sir. Good morning, sir. It's an honor to see you, Dr. Elliot.
1: Thank you.
0: He was instrumental in my PhD, you know, work. And I'm grateful. You know, this is the first time I'm meeting him on. And that's when people don't understand when I tell them, you see, I gave up. There are some person owe a lot of thank you. Doctor, this is a part of it. Our father, person, glory, blessing, forgotten name. You know, this, I could remember when it got to, I think, my chapter 4. But so, never forget the people. I'm grateful.
1: You are. Thank comments you. And appreciation.
0: Thank you so much.
1: We give all the glory to God.
0: Amen.
1: Who uses humanity.
0: Let's talk about. Do people have mentors, especially the men? Because people get into the university, they start from beginning. Let's.
1: Matter of fact, mentors. Where I met Professor J.B. Kinane in 2005 when I became a student.
0: 2005?
1: 21 years.
0: 21 years. Wow. Okay. What is the process of having a mentor? Because, okay, before we say a question.
1: Very joyous in the academics and in life generally. Is consequent upon my mentorship.
0: Okay.
1: Yes. And the scope that joyed in life in academics. Now, there are two things. The scope and the speed. They are all results of the fact that I submit to.
0: So that, you know, the Bible is about a leader and say the good sheep knows. You know, we are sheep, children clean. And then over time, just we know in psychology, you know, our personalities come into play, experiences and all of those, which actually experiences childhood, you know, risk factors come into play. And then we start forming these personalities that we wear a little later in life. But how do we now know who is the good leader and the bad leader? Because we want to be good sheep to the good shepherd.
1: That's a very critical question, but the answer isn't far-fetched. I'm going to use my own little experience and dash most. Mental counseling is one thing that is missing in the Nigerian curriculum. General counseling and about I am of the opinion and I insist about mentorship. And counseling will help young ones build their weaknesses and their needs, and they build mentors to help them up to grow their professional. Now, 3 years ago in 2005 precisely, I experienced a prospecting student secured admission. Eventually, I went to Professor Kinane and said, this is the need into which you are seeking the admission. I want to hand you over to him. From henceforth, you do your business.
0: Wow.
1: So it was a handover experience that I had. But that encountered providence, it divine direction. It was more known to both of us that it was a handing over to a father figure. And from that time onwards, my life hasn't been the same.
0: Wow.
1: So that is a God factor. It could come through circumstances like this.
0: You know, I could remember one day, you might be wondering, why am I saying all of this? See, when a good man is a good man, you blow his trumpet.
1: Absolutely.
0: You know, you can never hide a lamp under the bed.
1: Absolutely.
0: The light will definitely shine.
1: Absolutely.
0: You know, the day God works in certain ways.
1: Of course he does.
0: Oh, God. We were in class and he was lecturing us.
1: That's Professor J.B. Kinane. That's my father. Kinane,
0: you know, it's not your father, it's my father.
1: He's our father.
0: You know, so
1: is it a good thing is that nobody wants to identify with a bad person?
0: Absolutely not. And something happened. Some of his supervisees were, you know, defending on that day. And I think there was a challenge on that day. He just had to, and he's so humble.
1: Oh my God. No, that's humility personified. Wow. Professor J.B. Kinane is humility personified.
0: He was apologizing to us to just give him some moments that he needs to rush down to the place. You know, after the way he was even apologizing, he was, you know, in the Nigerian educational system, it is rare to see, it looks like we are battered. You know, students have been battered. We are scared of our lecturers. We can't approach them. We don't know what to, you know, how to talk to them. We see them as you know, God.

0: there are certain things. So anytime we see someone who is not of the ordinary,
1: who is deviant from the norm,
0: deviant from the norm, positively deviant. You know, it's surprising.
2: Let's call him exceptional.
0: He's actually
2: exceptionally different.
0: And then he said he's coming, apologized, and everything. Ran down to the place, you know, and those persons were able to, you know, succeed in their quest for the day. And he came back, apologized again, and we continued. I told myself that day, that was my PhD class, or I'd have my PhD or master's, I think my PhD. And I, during the coursework, and I told myself, God, this is who I want to be my supervisor. That's just what I said in my heart. And then the list came out when we wanted to start our research. And my name just went.
2: It was prayer answered
0: to him.
2: I was all desire granted.
0: God just knew what I wanted, and he's a man that I call daddy CEO. I want this is my work and all. Say, oh, don't worry. I go to his house 7 p.m. Which we can count how many lecturers that can take that.
2: Yeah,
0: seven. I said, oh, that is 7 p.m.
2: The truth is that his name. The name what? Professor J.B. Kinani is a therapy. It's a therapy.
0: I traveled recently to Delta. I hit over the fence somewhere. And these situations, they were encountering with some lecturers. I just told myself that if I ever become a lecturer, I have the way to be.
2: A pattern.
0: He has given me
2: it's
0: the
2: a,
0: pattern.
2: It's a pattern. He's told it's a model.
0: Me, this is... If you you lead by example.
2: Absolutely.
0: You do not need to tell people this is, he has led by example. If I ever become a lecturer, I'll be a lecturer rather. See,
2: at least.
0: I am good.
2: Yes, sir.
0: No, and amazing. If you text that is still today, I was supposed to give him my work on one of those days. And he went past my place. He forgot and went past. So as I called him, he said, oh, he sent me text. Apologies, I'm so sorry. That person will be saying, that's he did me a favor to pass my place. He wanted to, he's not supposed to follow that place.
2: Okay.
0: But he was supposed to he decided to go past there and pick up the work. So he went past there and forgot. He kept apologizing to me.
2: That is Jesus. That is my father for you.
0: Anyways, sometime last year, we had the first edition.
2: Yes, absolutely.
0: On his birthday.
2: And that was a low scale.
0: Low scale, yes.
2: Now we have chosen to escalate it.
0: His birthday is on the 14th,
2: on
0: right?
2: The 14th of September every year.
0: 14th of September. See, if you know him, if you do not know him, as fact, you can take a walk. If you're listening, whoever came to HSR during vacation, please do well to ask Professor Jabe Kinani.
2: Absolutely.
0: Just tell them you want to just see him.
2: Just see him.
0: You would understand that
2: even seeing him is that simple.
0: Even seeing there's no him, protocol. Though.
2: Even
0: there's
2: seeing no, him is that simple.
0: And the most
2: people see is simply director.
0: You know,
2: was a time acting vice chancellor. Was one time DVC.
0: Okay. So now he's the director.
2: Director academic planning unit.
0: Anyways, well done. So let's talk about this now. And I'm keen into this because I want to celebrate a man.
2: And everybody who is right thinking should key into anything that pertains to Professor J.B. Kinani and that other.
0: See, not Versailles to talk this long about this man. No. If you do good, I will celebrate you. You know, so and that's the way it is.
2: But we can't stop talking about
0: him. We will not. Me, personally.
2: For as long as we live.
0: He has written his name in the sands of time.
2: Even posthumously,
0: and
2: we'll
0: in
2: keep
0: my
2: talking
0: life,
2: about him.
0: I can never. There will never be a talk about me without his name being mentioned.
2: Absolutely.
0: Even if tomorrow I become whoever, anywhere in the world, where I have gone to, there was someone who led me through. And he is Professor Joseph B. Kinani. He's an Ogoni man.
2: Sure.
0: An exceptional one.
2: From Ka, precisely. From Ka.
0: Okay, so that's where he's from.
2: Yeah.
0: You know, so let's talk about, his birthday is on the 14th, but a team led by Reverend Dr. Elliot Febresima said last year we'll put together something. It was just one day last year on his birthday. So now it's expanded.
2: Exactly.
0: To 3 days.
2: Yes.
0: Right? 13th, 14th, 15th. Let's talk about it. And it's just next week. 13th, 14th, 15th is next week.
2: Exactly.
0: So let's talk about it a bit.
2: Wow. Very big privilege. And I want to thank you, sir.

0: Oh, thank you, sir. Thank you.
1: This platform to discuss this subject matter called Professor J.B. Kinani.
0: Thank you.
1: Himself.
0: He deserves it.
1: He is the epitome of all that we're discussing.
0: He deserves it.
1: Everything revolves around him. Mm. In fact, he is the pivot upon which the wheel of whatever we're doing rotates.
0: Absolutely. Mm. Absolutely.
1: Like I said, 20 years of understanding him. One problem I've you to death grow resistably compelled because he is silly. And we what we do grapple all them you're making, you know, so that we will not be caught in the web of somebody just dies and say, oh, he was a wonderful man. He is a very nice person. He's a very humble person. Oh, I dropped this flower for him. Mm-mm. No, not over the cuffs, but direct to his face to say, you've done this, sir, and you deserve this honor. Okay, so who I think down through that kind of mind suddenly dropped. There's something about him he scarcely celebrates.
0: Yes.
1: He scarcely celebrates because of his humble yet to a fault. So much that he blows. And anything that brings him to the public view for the purpose of celebration, he tends to withdraw from
0: that,
1: it.
0: And that's reasons
1: celebration show to just let's go by this thing. He said to me, he's my super. So ask my super. If there's anybody in my behalf, it is Jesus Christ that does it. So that's the kind of person that he is. So while we were thinking about it, I remember that about 4 or 5 years ago, we used to celebrate his birthday in his palace. The close of just hang a prayer and then we would be done. In a space of 10, 15 minutes, the birthday would have been celebrated and it was over. So while we began to think along this dimension, how to immortalize its person, this light dropped in my spirit that we could actually do a public birthday ceremony for him. That voice I knew was of God. Yeah. So I bought into it. And then about 4 years ago, we started the birthday celebration. Last year was to institutionalize his person.
0: Okay.
1: We gave it 2 years of celebrating him as an individual, but beginning last year, we said to him, you are no longer a person, you are now an institution. And so we would register the institution with the Corporate Affairs Commission as an academic and a non-governmental organization, and then begin to thrive on that platform. And so we got it registered as Professor J.B. Kinani Mentorship Initiative to immortalize a man who has invested so much in not just my life, but in the lives of countless others that he may not even know about. The good thing, everywhere that name spreads to people, it's a total investment.
0: You know, I've always said it on KFM. Classic FM is a different station. It's not like every other radio station. And why we always say it is, here we celebrate people who do exceptionally well. We're not here to come and, you know, not celebrate you. Yeah, on Classic FM. If you ever, on our shows, if you ever know a teacher, a lecturer that did exceptionally well for you, celebrate this person. Don't celebrate the person when the person is gone. Oh, I remember. I have been there. So you live with a lot of regrets.
1: Sure.
0: That's why when I heard of this, I said, no. We need to talk about this.
1: Absolutely.
0: It's the last year, yes, I was there. You know, now it's, and I want to say well done to you.
1: Thank you, sir.
0: Pulling the supports and everything is not easy.
1: Absolutely, absolutely.
0: It's not easy. Mine at the time was contribute with my presence and all of those, but now it goes on a larger scale.
1: Very big, sir.
0: And now the scale is not, they're not calling you to send in money. If you are listening now, you might be saying, oh, they are calling me. Oh, now they are saying it for me to send money. They are not telling you to send money. They are telling you that, oh, this is not happening. We will be publishing. So if you want to be a part of it, there is a process to be a part of it. And while we're talking about mentorship, so many persons like me did not know the need to publish.
1: Okay.
0: You see, publications, when we were growing up, we did first degree, we were not told.
1: No.
0: We were not told.
1: Not so much.
0: Even in masters, you know, many of us did not know the importance of it. Some did because they had a hand that held them on. But this is an initiative that, you know, so let's look at the what

0: Sunday, which I for participants from far. Fourth is day. A lot of things happen on the floor. That will be, you know, presented by Professor of Culture. Lit presentation done, a special needs ex-professor Olusheida.
1: Okay.
0: Thereafter, publishing of the maiden journal of Professor J.B. Kinoship Yeti. Journal is to as the national on mentorship and professional development. So the maiden edition, which was a collection of papers accruing from last year's conference, will be launched on that day. Then the high point of the program for will be the celebration of this father of a living legend.
1: Absolutely.
0: A living icon, Professor J.B. Kinane. It's going to be a wow. Now, another thing that will happen, which has been saying in abstract, the publication. So, as when the 14th, when they come in for registration of that syndicate, different groups, according to it, will link to the papers they have submitted thus far. And thereafter, the papers will be sent out to some academics to assess. When they return from assessment, they will be published in the second edition of the International Journal of Mentorship and Professional Development.
1: Interesting. So I'm seeing a lot of sub-teams like mentorship and psychological well-being, mentorship and mental health, mentorship and humanology, mentorship and pastoral counseling, mentorship and digitalization, mentorship and special need, mentorship and leadership, mentorship and resilience, mentorship and counseling, mentorship and professional development. Okay, so for some persons who might want to be a part of this, now how can they... Are you still collecting abstracts?
0: Yes.
1: Okay.
0: Yes.
1: Okay, so...
0: Academics is about interest. Writing is fluent when you are writing in the area of your specialty. So that's why we have sub-themes. The general theme is mentorship for mental health and sustainable development. Into different specialties. So it's easy for you to cut from any angle of your interest and professional development.
1: Okay, so if you want to be a part of this, how can they be a part of it? Oh, I am not supposed to do this, but I will take the approval of my business development manager,
0: okay,
1: who is listening right now.
0: Okay.
1: I'll take his approval. I did not, at first, my mind did not go to saying this.
0: Okay.
1: But for some persons who might want to support,
0: okay,
1: how do they support? Can they reach? Is there a number they can call or anything? Because I know how overwhelming it was for us last year.
0: Yeah, it was.
1: You know,
0: it was.
1: So thinking of it now.
0: With all the rain, people kept coming.
1: You know, maybe people want to support. How do they reach a number they can
0: call? For ease of communication, you can just on
1: 0803-660-6084-6-0803-660-346. Yeah. It's how much is affordable and all of these ways you can anything. If you can say from you know for me to be talking about a man like this, his story, singing his tale, telling his, you know what it is, you know, singing a song, yes, I will. And of course, this will be happening on Monday. Arrival is on the 13th for people who will be out of the state and they are coming in. Arrival is on the 13th. And then on the 14th is the opening ceremony and birthday celebration of Professor J.B. Kinane. It will be happening from 10 a.m.
0: Room camp. Yes, post-ball.
1: Professor Sev Menitiv is in collab with the Department of Federation Colleagues and Counseling at Madrid. Shout out to the the team. Chikwe is currently the head of psychology, guidance, and care.
0: Exactly.
1: The call, and some other person will be speaking on that day. But question wants to Dr. Febrasima on 03-660-3-6-0-3-3-0-8-3-6-0-3-4-6. That's how to join in. I am so grateful you made time. I had to pull him out yesterday. He was in New York. Last week, we have this tomorrow. And I think, as like this conversation, we had the... last night. To us, you know, but thank you for joining us.
0: Thank you for putting this on our father, JB, and for the initiative to slide and to, you know, sign in as general me and city.
1: As Nadia Selubuga, everybody's an
0: yeah.
1: You know, so it's great. Thank you, everyone. And this is on Monday, the 14th. But I'm doing this special for him in advance. So happy birthday to you, Professor. And I'm hoping to celebrate you on that. Finish from top. I wouldn't have screwed up.

0: celebrate my
1: come with
0: it's from all these last year
1: all mentees
0: cake the number one thing I have to beautiful with my drink, you know, with my
1: beautiful
0: wine. So we will not stop from he deserves it and he deserves
1: he deserves
0: it.
1: More
0: he deserves it
1: he deserves it. More
0: see celebrate who good. Who good celebrator? Not tomorrow you start. If you know who is good and you know the person and you remember, send me a message or I'll send the person a shout out.
1: This man is exceptionally good.
0: If you know any lecturer who was amazing to you and is still amazing, send me a message. I will send the person a shout out on radio. They deserve it. Their reward is not in heaven. Let's stop doing that thing that we are doing. And say, oh, teacher's reward, lecturer's reward is in heaven. Good luck, good teacher.
1: What is to heaven?
0: My God. Thank you so much. Stevie Wonder here doing happy birthday is a special celebration to him. And close his class. The station that plays every song.

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In the news, the Nigerian Police Force National Cybercrime Center has invited a staff of member of the West African Examination Council, Olarinwaju Fadehan, to appear in Abuja to overturn a case of cyberstalking and criminal. This comes as Lagos State Court restrained Fadehan from publishing or circulating alleged defamatory statements concerning examination body Director General Dr. A. Dangot. Meanwhile, government returned more than 1 million school children in the last 2 months of efforts to tackle Nigeria's educational crisis. Minister of Education Dr. Tunji Alausa disclosed. He also disclosed that nearly 6.7 million girls benefited from various government interventions aimed at improving access to education and keeping children in school. Moving on, 180 Nigerians stranded in Libya have returned at Matalamed International Airport Tuesday, returning at about 6 p.m. on Monday. River State, the Speaker Assembly Right Honorable Martin Amewale, has launched the third phase of the agriculture initiative that empowering residents through agriculture. Under the program, 100 beneficiaries from Obiakwa received 1 million naira, bringing the total 100 naira. For Bangladesh, which once close to eliminating measles, is facing its worst outbreak on record, with 99 expected and confirmed measles-related deaths since March, as hospitals struggle with overcrowding, shortages, and a continuing influx of sick children. The prolonged outbreak, despite a nationwide emergency vaccination campaign launched in April, follows disruption to routine immunization in 2024 and 2025. And now to the world of sports. Inter Miami forward Lionel Messi has reached a preliminary agreement to take over Spanish second-tier club Eldense. The deal is subject to the completion of due diligence and approval from Spain's National Sports Council. Eldense are currently owned by Colombian Grupo H.

0: also have in Switzerland. Of business, the Dangote Petroleum and Petrochemical posted a profit after tax of about 2.55 trillion naira, that is $1.82 billion in the first half of 2026, marking a sharp turnaround in the financial performance of about 700,000 barrels per day facility. The results contained in the prospectus for the planned initial public offering IPO showed revenue of about 19.47 trillion naira, that is $13.91 billion, based on of 1,400. And that's the headline news on MR Jimmy. Funny, so good morning.
1: 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Day of one chance robberies and commercial taxis is around our city. 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Here are a number of safety tips you can use to avoid a one chance robbery or a pickpocket. 1. 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This message is to you by Classic FM.
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she's a trifling friend indeed. 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Yeah, she's a trifling friend indeed. 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

0: 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Several sides to a story. Three dissensions.
1: I'm coming.
0: The wrangles.
1: Who asked for us to vote for him?
0: The controversies.
1: So when we know that the mayor is not working, then we'll
0: leave. Controls the narrative. Air it all. No holds barred. Your views, inner perspective on the narrative. Dissect the big issues. The story within the story. Or on the narrative.
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1990, could see time to 12. It is the classic season, always you in, and if you wasn't right here, and I hope you listen to the show. And the show, I mean, it's just when I from myself. And good, okay? Please play my she said, oh, by a magic shake body after recuperating from malaria. Malaria. Now, and then you get everyone, but then you in your blood. Give you another. Give you like 3 minutes. I'm going to start it on the record. But I'm loose. Okay, that's classic. They say good after PBA. So, I've been after. Please, my name. Thank you. This is the Alex. Afan. So, two faces now. How many have I read? It's only that you got all by magic system. Every other person in Nigeria. Me, Seth, I'm even. I'm tired. Lord, mess. I'm tired. Please.

0: What do you do when life throws you a curveball? How do you push through when your wings are clipped?
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0: 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The station is every song you know. It's a...

headline news, the presidential candidate of the Social Democratic Party, Adewole Adebayo, has promised to install between 11 and 15 kilowatts of solar power on every Nigerian's roof within 11 months of assuming office if elected in 2027. Adebayo made the promise on Tuesday while fielding questions in an interview. Meanwhile, the national chairman of the All Progressives Congress, Professor Nintawe Uwada, has begun a two-week vacation outside Nigeria after what the party described as an exceptionally demanding first year in office. In a statement signed by his special advisor on media and information strategy, Abimbola Tuki, the vacation is intended to allow Uwada to rest, recharge, and reflect on the responsibilities ahead of the 2027 general elections. Away from that, the Rivers State government has inaugurated a central planning committee to coordinate activities for the celebration of Nigeria's 66th independence anniversary in the state. The secretary to the state government, Dr. Dagogo Wokoma, inaugurated the committee in Port Harcourt and charged members to ensure effective planning and execution of programs lined up for the celebration. In security, the River State Police Command has arrested a suspected kidnapper and recovered firearms, ammunition, a vehicle, and other items linked to the abduction of a woman identified as Loveth. According to the police, the operation led to a gun battle with the kidnappers and the arrest of a 35-year-old Victor Ini, a native of Akwa Ibom State. The police said efforts to apprehend other gang members had been intensified. On the foreign scene, Iran launched fresh attacks on U.S. targets in the Middle East today in retaliation for American strikes on Iranian oil tankers, deepening the conflict between the two countries. Tehran's Islamic Revolutionary Guard Corps said it attacked 20 U.S. vessels attempting to pass through the Strait of Hormuz

0: a vital global oil and gas route that Iran has largely controlled since the war began. In sport, FIFA is facing fresh legal pressure after European leagues expanded its complaint against the world governing body to include what it calls FIFA's abusive conduct towards women's football. The original complaint, filed in October 2024 by European leagues, Global Players Union, FIFPro, and La Liga, accused FIFA of abusing its dominant position by imposing changes to the international calendar without adequately consulting national leagues and player representatives. And in business, Nigerian manufacturers spent 1.34 trillion naira on alternative electricity sources in 2025 as persistent power outages forced factories to rely on diesel generators and other off-grid energy solutions to sustain production. Exclusive data from the Manufacturers Association of Nigeria show that manufacturer spending on alternative power rose by 21% from 1.11 trillion naira in 2024 to 1.34 trillion naira in 2025. And that was the headline news. I am Sonia Edwin. Good afternoon.
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You know I love that song, right? Oh my goodness. So an exciting time on radio is always playing you great songs right here. And yes, yes, yes, I played your song, and your song. If you haven't gotten a thumbs up yet and you sent your message early enough, I mean, from 12 o'clock to... Hold on, I'm coming for you. I'm definitely coming for you. My name is Soba. And yeah. No, I'm not doing that. I would just have to head back to the music, but I hope you're enjoying every bit of it. Today, we're going to be talking about a certain kind of egg, it will up on our WhatsApp status in a moment. So look for that one. Please send me a message and let me know what you think about that particular egg, if you actually consume it or not, or what you think the benefits are, or why you forbid it if you do, you know, all of that. It's about food. It is about food. So I'll be back to take those messages. Our WhatsApp is 0704-4994-911. 0704-4994-911. Stick around, I'll be back.

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Oh, yeah.

And that's Bongo Z Boy with old Eche. Hey, it's good to you. They're going to talk to just about 19 more minutes to the top of the hour. Good to know that you... Are you serious? My goodness. Okay, so we're looking at guinea fowl eggs today. Guinea fowl eggs, otherwise known as Akwa Ogazi or Ogazi eggs. The Yoruba people also call it Etu. Is it Etu? I'm not sure. I'm not sure where the stress lies, but that's what it is. The Ogazi egg or the guinea fowl eggs are the very smaller kinds. Now, it's not like the regular egg. It's a little smaller, but quite nutritious. Now, it is a medium-sized eggs, notably larger than the quail eggs. Now, when first I began, researching on the difference, I actually didn't know that quail eggs are quite different from the Ogazi egg, which is actually the guinea fowl eggs. I thought that they were the same. I actually did think that they were the same, but they are not. Guinea fowl eggs are quite nutritious and it's available. It's a local delicacy for people in Nigeria. Yes, we eat it a lot. Some persons, not everyone, because there are some persons who actually forbid it. I was having a conversation with a colleague of mine. I said, we don't eat it in our place, so no. That you cannot classify that as an egg. And I said, what is it then? But yeah, I want to find out if you actually eat it and how much of it can you actually consume at a sitting. As someone who can eat 8 of those eggs, and they'll tell you that it's not well, technically.

a full egg. It's pretty small, so you have to eat a lot. Tell me how many of those eggs you can eat. Well, let's dive some more into it. By the way, send me a message via 04-904-9991. Tried King Agassi egg? Have you tried cracking this egg? It is pretty much more cooked. However, the Agassi egg is difficult. Well, it's difficult to crack. You have to drill hard before you break this stuff and hard to crack. Yes, yep, indeed. It has a little bit of brownish things on it. They're like spots. They're like freckles on it. Spots differentiates it from the chicken egg, if you like. So, and I don't even know why I'm this. I'm sorry. But you can, now, with the eggs, there are a lot of freckles on it, a lot bolder for you to see as opposed to the Guinea egg, Agassi eggs. Now, let's look at the nutrients of the Agassi egg, also guinea fowl. It is rich in vitamin A, D, and a vitamin K because of the metabolism in the bird that lays it. Now, you can boil it or fry it. You can use it as scrambled eggs if you like. But I feel like it's pretty difficult for anyone to buy raw guinea fowl eggs. It's always the cooked one. It's always the boiled one. You can find the cooked one all around. They sell it on the streets, on the roads. You know, sometimes the major roads, express roads, you can find it. But finding the raw one is pretty difficult, except, of course, you live close to the farm or you have guinea fowls at home laid the eggs. That's where you can find really raw ones. So besides that, maybe, well, I don't know, really. Difficult to actually find raw one. But one is all around, so you can find one, cook it, feed, boil it, whatever it is you want to do. Cook it, boil it. Whichever you want to do is fine. The guinea fowl could lay as much as a egg be sitting. The guinea fowl is known for having so many eggs at a time. It is high in nutrition. It has a high level of protein. So if you're looking to have protein, you go fowl eggs. Some normal red eggs, that's chicken and the hen eggs. As opposed to that, the guinea fowl is a lot more higher in protein. Yes, it's a lot more higher. So you want to take, so I recommend pregnant with a lot of the guinea fowl egg. You now tell me how much of your Agassi egg or the guinea fowl eggs can you consume at a sitting? And do you actually eat it? If you do, let me know. If you don't as well, please let me know. I'd like to know where you're from and why you don't eat Agassi egg. Or is it just a thing for you? It's not because people from your place don't eat it. You personally do not like it. It's just a personal thing. Let me know on WhatsApp 0704-4994-911. 0704-4994-911. Back to the egg.

Recent data has shown a spike in the number of one-chance robberies and pickpocketing inside commercial taxis and buses around our city. 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Your vigilance helps keep our city safe. This message is brought to you by Classic FM.

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Franklin with a song titled Who's Zooming Who. And great songs, great songs, great songs, great songs every single day on the Classic Lounge on 91.1 Classic FM. This is the station that plays every song that you know. 15 minutes past 2 o'clock. And I'm zooming in on you, talking about the guinea fowl eggs, otherwise known as aqua ogazi or ogazi eggs. We've talked about the nutritional benefits. I'm looking at your messages right now, finding out exactly how many you can consume and if you actually do eat it. Grace Lolo is here. She says, I like it so much, I can eat more than five. Come on, come on. I hear you. Thank you very much, Grace Lolo. Appreciate that one. Mikeson is here. Mikeson says, good afternoon, Soba. I do eat ogazi egg. Okay, good to know. Moving on away from that one, Excel Baby C says, give me a moment. Okay. She says, I can eat just five. Just five, actually. Okay, five. Five is good, I guess. Five is good. That's a lot of nutrition. That's a lot of protein in your system. That's a good one. Thank you very much. Away from Excel. Oh, wait. Oh, hold on. Hold on. Okay. Okay, this one here says, I don't eat anything bird or their products. My name is Queen Mimi Josh. Wait. Is it that you do not eat it, just that you don't eat birds and the products, just that? Or generally you're a vegetarian, it means that you don't eat meat at all? Or it's just the birds that is your own thing, you don't eat birds and its products? Is that what I need to know? Let me know. This one here says, I love it so much, I can consume as much as possible. It's not a small something. Wow. Interesting. Still talking about guinea fowl eggs. This one here says, good afternoon, my person, Suba. On a noms, I love eggs so much. It doesn't matter the kind of egg. Okay, so long as there's an egg, E-G-G, in it, I just eat it. As for quail eggs, I can't eat them. Oh, I can eat uncountable as long as they are within my reach. I love eggs. God, I love eggs. This is Ireju. Ireju, I see you. I hear you. Interesting. Away from that one, Eric Chooks is here, still talking about the guinea fowl eggs. This one here says, Soba, it is fun to gamble with cracking guinea fowl eggs. Gamble indeed. I can eat up to six of those ogazi eggs at a time. I says, please, that mimicked as Oju ku ama eku. I don't know what that means. I have no idea what that means. It says, if you know it, please play it. I don't know what you're talking about. It says it's either a Ghanaian song or so. Eric Chooks, I don't know what you're talking about. Moving on away from Eric Chooks, this one here says, good afternoon, Soba. It is ACK. It says, I no even think twice. I go choose this egg 100 times over the normal layer eggs. Okay. It says, in fact, if them one ban the normal fowl egg, I dey game more. Okay. ACK, thank you very much for your message. Appreciate it. Well, Amarachi is here. Amarachi says, guinea fowl eggs are the best, always. So yeah, Amarachi is a guinea fowl egg lover. Israel David is here. Israel says, I beg, are they fine them to buy, please? I don't know where you can find. Israel David, thank you so much for your message. Appreciate that one. We're talking about guinea fowl eggs.

eggs, guinea fowl eggs. That's what we're talking about today, and it's rich nutritional benefits. Do you eat it? It is rich in vitamins A, D, E, and K, and it helps stable your metabolism. You can also eat it however way you choose, boiled, fried, whatever way. I have stopped. Is it roasted? Steamed? Eat without yolk, without egg white, which I eat it. It is rich in it. And it all it is recommended for pregnant women. You have to eat a lot of it. Have that of your daily per day. Yeah, love as egg or as guinea for eggs. Do you eat it? How many can you finish? The question I've been asking since. I'll be back in a moment to wrap up the messages. My name is Soba. Stick around because you will know.

0: Well, I've got to wrap up this segment so we can move on to SOS, which begins at 2:30. This one here says, sure, I eat Hogazi eggs. My favorite. It is my favorite. Four, okay. I says, it's even sweeter than the normal eggs. I am Gaspar Hustle. Gaspar Hustle, thank you very much for your message. This one here says, four for one, usually by two. That means I consume eight at eight. It's about the oracle. It's George, your guy. Hey, George, what's up? Oh my goodness. Okay, eight at a sitting. Appreciate. This one here says, I don't like this egg. I've never tasted it though. My name is Ethel. You don't know what you're missing. Ethel, you have no idea what you're missing. Maybe you should just try it at least. Try it as just even small. Just try a little bit of it and maybe, just maybe, you might like it. Or at least you could just check that one off your list. You see this thing I'm saying now, eh? There's a particular, I think there's some meals, some food that, you know, this same sermon has been preached to me, but I never even got close to it. So I'm saying this to Ethel, and I'm just smiling at myself like, really, why don't you eat that one first? Why is that telling someone else? Well, you know what it is. It is what it is. Ethel, try the Hogazi eggs first, the guinea fowl eggs, and maybe, just maybe, you might thank me later. My name is Soba, stepping out real quick. I'm making way for SOS. Stick around.
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2: I picked up a phone, a voice, deal, F section. Then he continued. There's a case brought before us of personal indiscretions, and a hearing committee has been set up. In the course of the hearing, your name came up, and we would like for you to come to church on Thursday evening to speak on this. I still couldn't say anything because of the shock that he, the GO of my former church, was actually the one on the other end of the phone. He went to pray for me and dropped the call. Yes, Pastor Paul sexually harassed me. He said disgusting things to me, graphically describing what he wants to do to me. He also groped me one time when I went to his office. I was 15 at the time. Then, when I fell pregnant at 21, I was publicly disgraced. Then my family was excommunicated from the church. My question here is, I'm no longer a member of that church. They also didn't show me compassion when I was at my lowest 4 years ago. So why should I show up for that hearing?
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2: As I picked up my phone, a voice asked, "Did Pastor Paul ever sexually harass you?" I froze. Then he passed up questions and he has set up. Pause hearing, him came up, would like to come to church on Thursday evening to speak on this. I still couldn't say anything because of the shock that he, the GO of my former church, was actually the one on the other end of the phone. He went on to pray for me and dropped the call. Yes, Pastor Paul sexually harassed me. He said disgusting things to me, graphically describing what he wants to do to me. He also groped me one time when I went to his office. I was 15 at the time. Then, when I fell pregnant at 21, I was publicly disgraced. Then my family was excommunicated from the church. My question here is, I'm no longer a member of that church. They also didn't show me compassion when I was at my lowest 4 years ago. So why should I show up for that hearing?
3: 0809-1121-911 or 0802-4000-911. On WhatsApp, 0704-4994-911.

I picked up my phone, a voice asked, "Did Pastor Paul ever sexually harass you?" I froze. Then he continued, "There's a case brought before us of Pastor Paul's indiscretions, and a hearing committee has been set up. In the course of the hearing, your name came up, and we would like for you to come to church on Thursday evening to speak on this." I still couldn't say anything because of the shock that he, the GO of my former church, was actually the one on the other end of the phone. He went on to pray for me and dropped the call. Yes, Pastor Paul sexually harassed me. He said disgusting things to me, graphically describing what he wants to do to me. He also groped me one time when I went to his office. I was 15 at the time. Then, when I fell pregnant at 21, I was publicly disgraced. Then my family was excommunicated from the church. My question here is, I'm no longer a member of that church. They also didn't show me compassion when I was at my lowest 4 years ago. So why should I show up for that hearing? 0809-1121-911 or 0802-4000-911. On WhatsApp, 0704-499-4911.

As I picked up my phone, a voice asked, "Did Pastor Paul ever sexually harass you?" I froze. Then he continued, "There's a case brought before us of Pastor Paul's indiscretions, and a hearing committee has been set up. In the course of the hearing, your name came up, and we would like for you to come to church on Thursday evening to speak on this." I still couldn't say anything because of the shock that he, the GO of my former church, was actually the one on the other end of the phone. He went on to pray for me and dropped the call. Yes, Pastor Paul sexually harassed me. He said disgusting things to me, graphically describing what he wants to do to me. He also groped me one time when I went to his office. I was 15 at the time. Then, when I fell pregnant at 21, I was publicly disgraced. Then my family was excommunicated from the church. My question here is, I'm no longer a member of that church. They also didn't show me compassion when I was at my lowest 4 years ago. So why should I show up for that hearing? 0809-1121-911 or 0802-4000-911. On WhatsApp, 0704-499-4911.

As I picked up my phone, a voice asked, "Did Pastor Paul ever sexually harass you?" I froze. Then he continued, "There's a case brought before us of Pastor Paul's indiscretions, and a hearing committee has been set up. In the course of the hearing, your name came up, and we would like for you to come to church on Thursday evening to speak on this." I still couldn't say anything because of the shock that he, the GO of my former church, was actually the one on the other end of the phone. He went on to pray for me and dropped the call. Yes, Pastor Paul sexually harassed me. He said disgusting things to me, graphically describing what he wants to do to me. He also groped me one time when I went to his office. I was 15 at the time. Then, when I fell pregnant at 21, I was publicly disgraced. Then my family was excommunicated from the church. My question here is, I'm no longer a member of that church. They also didn't show me compassion when I was at my lowest 4 years ago. So why should I show up for that hearing? 0809-1121-911 or 0802-4000-911. On WhatsApp, 0704-499-4911.

as I picked up on, did Paul actually you? Froze. Then, there's a chaos of passions, a commit your name up, and we would love for you to church on Thursday evening to sound this. I still say anything of the shock that he, G.O., of my former church, was actually the one on the other end of the phone. He went on to pray for me and dropped the call. Yes, Pastor Paul sexually harassed me. He said disgusting things to me, graphically describing what he wants to do to me. He also groped me one time when I went to his office. I was 15 at the time. Then, when I fell pregnant at 21, I was publicly disgraced. Then my family was excommunicated from the church. My question here is, I'm no longer a member of that church. They also didn't show me compassion when I was at my lowest 4 years ago. So why should I show up for that hearing? 0809-1121-911 or 0802-4000-911. On WhatsApp, 0704-499-4911.

As I picked up my phone, a voice asked, "Did Pastor Paul ever sexually harass you?" I froze. Then he continued, "There's a case brought before us of Pastor Paul's indiscretions, and a hearing committee has been set up. In the course of the hearing, your name came up, and we would like for you to come to church on Thursday evening to speak on this." I still couldn't say anything because of the shock that he, the GO of my former church, was actually the one on the other end of the phone. He went on to pray for me and dropped the call. Yes, Pastor Paul sexually harassed me. He said disgusting things to me, graphically describing what he wants to do to me. He also groped me one time when I went to his office. I was 15 at the time. Then, when I fell pregnant at 21, I was publicly disgraced. Then my family was excommunicated from the church. My question here is, I'm no longer a member of that church. They also didn't show me compassion when I was at my lowest 4 years ago. So why should I show up for that hearing? 0809-1121-911 or 0802-4000-911. On WhatsApp, 0704-499-4911.

As I picked up my phone, a voice asked, "Did Pastor Paul ever sexually harass you?" I froze. Then he continued, "There's a case brought before us of Pastor Paul's indiscretions, and a hearing committee has been set up. In the course of the hearing, your name came up, and we would like for you to come to church on Thursday evening to speak on this." I still couldn't say anything because of the shock that he, the GO of my former church, was actually the one on the other end of the phone. He went on to pray for me and dropped the call. Yes, Pastor Paul sexually harassed me. He said disgusting things to me, graphically describing what he wants to do to me. He also groped me one time when I went to his office. I was 15 at the time. Then, when I fell pregnant at 21, I was publicly disgraced. Then my family was excommunicated from the church. My question here is, I'm no longer a member of that church. They also didn't show me compassion when I was at my lowest 4 years ago. So why should I show up for that hearing? 0809-1121-911 or 0802-4000-911. On WhatsApp, 0704-499-4911.

0: 91.1 Classic FM, the station plays every song you know. Good to know that you're there. 7 minutes past 3 o'clock. I'm ready to take your calls and messages. My name is Soba, and SOS is live on your radio. Some of you that are typing unprintable things or things that I will not voice on the show. I don't know who you expect to read some of these messages that you send to. Because all I've been doing here is editing messages. Since I don't understand. Oh, Lord. All right. Hello. Good afternoon. Rachel of the first call, Abby. Okay. Thank you. All right. You can call me back. Thank you very much. Remember, we get to play the story over and over again from 2:30. And then once it hits 3, I start taking your calls and messages. Hello, good to have you on the show.
1: So,
0: yes, Mrs. Zion.
1: Welcome. So, thank you very much. If you look at the ingredients of this message they sent to you, the lady is indifferent. One, she was abandoned and neglected and excommunicated. Now they are now seeing her as an arsenal.

0: to fight back. And she don't want to be used by these same people who treat her this way. And number two, she look at it, if I go ahead, this guy will win dearly for the punishment. But I don't want to be the one to be used. I'm just healing from being rejected and neglected. Now I want to get myself involved to another guild of confession again. The question I will ask her, has she been healed from the past? The assault being made on her by Pastor Charles, in quote now, has she forgiven him? If she has forgiven him, then let her not appear before that committee. Because it's just a bandita. One thing we should know, because we were hurt, does not mean we should transfer that aggression to other people. Hurt because hurt. But forgiveness is a remedy, desire.
1: Thank you so much for your contribution. Oh, forgiveness. Okay, makes sense. Appreciate that one. Let's see those messages. Hello, good afternoon. Hello? not today. Okay, please call me back. Hello? Why? In case you're finding it hard getting through to the studio, just text me on WhatsApp 0704-4994-911. Hello? Hello?
2: Good afternoon,
1: Hi, good afternoon.
2: Yeah, Ephraim. Yeah, I'm calling from Tlatamari.
1: Hi, Ephraim, welcome.
2: Yeah, thank you. Please, sir. First, the girl asked whether should she show up. Yes, the reason she should show up is that maybe this pastor in question has been in a similar way. So she not showing up will be a matter, to confirm. Because even the Bible says testimony in the heart of one or two.
1: Yeah.
2: Judgment can be established. So maybe this same pastor has endorsed in the same act and to another person. So she came up will be able to, judgment.
1: Yeah.
2: To be able to, that's what it is, not. And on her part, whether she was a subjugated, the whole thing now will clear the air for everyone to know that, this is what actually happened. And we are not to leave the pastor only in question. Is the one that So she should show up. For me, I would suggest she should show up so that whatever is against the man, this is the pastor we are talking about. It's like what the Bible says, if the foundation be destroyed, then what can the righteous do? This pastor should start engaging in all these scandals, especially sexual scandals. I mean, what would an ordinary man do?
1: Okay.
2: So if maybe this man, the pastor, has been involved in this act, she has to be there.
1: Okay.
2: So that if the church has to discommunicate the pastor, they should discommunicate him. Because he's not giving church or Christians, Christianity a good name, a good image.
1: Okay.
2: When pastors, people that are, church of God, they have been doing all this sort of thing.
1: Okay.
2: Not that one. It's not a good thing to hear. So I will suggest a girl she should go there so that they can get the air also. So that whatever doubt they have about her, whatever caused them to communicate, people should get to know.
1: 2 minutes, 30 seconds. Thank you very much. Remember to stay within the time frame. 2 minutes, 30 seconds. Appreciate you. Moving on, this one here says, good afternoon, Suba. I'm Excel Baby C and I'm texting from Woji Housing Estate. For me, there's no need to go to their church board or whatever. For 4 years ago, so what are they involving her for?

0: My dear, for me, I will say there's no point of going to your former church. Both the girl that involved her name, her pastor, and the person that called her on the phone, all of them are nonsense and ingredients human beings. B-E-A-N-S, not B-E-I-N-G-S. Thank you very much, Excel BBC. Hello, good to have you on the show.
1: Hello, my lady. Good to have you. This is Nicole. How are you doing?
0: Oh, wait. I'm doing great. Good afternoon.
1: Okay. So, but, my lady, yeah, I kind of try to put this thing from my own standpoint. How am I sure that pastor, what is his name? Priest or what is his name again? Pastor or what?
0: Paul.
1: Paul. How am I sure Pastor Paul was not the cure behind the excommunication and the fire behind the non-compassion that was shown to her? How am I sure? And also, how many other girls or teenagers or youth had Pastor Paul sexually molested or harassed in that church? The truth about this is, we have the wolves in sheep's that disguise themselves as pastors, man of God, or you just name it, post today. I'm sorry.
0: Hello? Hello?
1: Hello?
0: Okay, yes, go ahead.
1: Yeah, I said I'm sorry for all that happened to her, okay, but I don't know, but it has happened. But the point is this. Should mention have other people and that's right. So if you go issues, as some constantly arrive class, we got this segment and you say next bar that we hear. So other pastor or poor enter and if they don't enter, you will pay for them. Away from brokering.
0: Thank you so much for your contribution. Appreciate that one. Moving on. This one here says, waiting be this. Please, my dear, stay in your house. My name is Ethel. Ethel, thank you so much. Is the waiting be this. This one here says, Ijeo, pastor done something for altar. Carry Bible, clean something. Oh, Lord, be merciful. Well, I'll take this call first. Hello, good to have you on the show.
2: Hello, Saba.
0: A very good afternoon to you.
2: My own opinion is that he shouldn't go.
0: Okay.
2: There's no one in that church. He's there to testify whether it's good or not. So whosoever that is calling her name there should be there and defend him or herself and not bringing in another person that is no more in the church. And if that is still in the church, I would say, okay.
0: Yeah.
2: But this one that is still not a member. But if you say her thing, but do her things the way she wants to do.
0: Okay. Thank you. So, it's from happiness. Okay, good. It says, well, him own communion cup don't fall. My dear sister, as for me, I'll advise you not to go anywhere. So, after publicly disgracing you and excommunicating your parents from the church, the same church is calling you to show your face again for another disgrace again. Now, you should come to the church to do what exactly? The Alika pastor has clearly been caught in the act, which now clearly shows and tells what he has been doing in secret. Sister, don't go anywhere. That kind of pastor might have cartels in that church that might execute some secret evil against you and your family for coming to testify against him publicly. So save your head and stay indoors. If at all you need to tell the church anything, which I'll advise you not to, do it over the phone, either via call, text, or voice notes, or WhatsApp audio call. But don't go in person. Thank you. I am happiness. Thank you very much. Hello.
3: Hello.
0: A very good afternoon to you. Welcome. Good to have you.
3: I want to advise her just to go there for the sake of charity. Because most of these men of God, what they are doing, they are not doing the things of God. They are just there. Maybe a pastor, yes, I'm not.

0: them just to expose that man. She forgot about her own personal sin, but the salvation of many others who have been saved by the man's sin and their need to whatever he's preaching.
1: Mm.
0: Talk about her own personal sin and fear the pain. Because many people today who think they are in the church, they are not attending the church. They are just more negative of men.
1: Okay.
0: What some of these people are doing, they are not taught. They are just listening. The only thing they need to cover up is that Bible.
1: Mm.
0: How would you, as a pastor, know you have to go to see the truth, not have to be
1: told
0: the truth? Mm. You should just go there and try to get a personal guest and do all the things.
1: Okay. Thank you very much for your contribution. Appreciate that one. 20 minutes past 3 o'clock. SOS is still live on your radio. As I picked up my phone, a voice asked, "Did Pastor Paul ever sexually harass you?" I froze. Then he continued, "There's a case brought before us of Pastor Paul's indiscretions, and a hearing committee has been set up. In the course of the hearing, your name came up, and we would like for you to come to church on Thursday evening to speak on this." I still couldn't say anything because of the shock that he, the GO of my former church, was actually the one on the other end of the phone. He went on to pray for me and dropped the call. Yes, Pastor Paul sexually harassed me. He said disgusting things to me, graphically describing what he wants to do to me. He also groped me one time when I went to his office. I was 15 at the time. Then, when I fell pregnant at 21, I was publicly disgraced. Then my family was excommunicated from the church. My question here is, I'm no longer a member of that church. They also didn't show me compassion when I was at my lowest 4 years ago. So why should I show up for that hearing? 0809-1121-911 or 0802-4000-911. On WhatsApp, 0704-499-4911. Very good afternoon to you. Hello. Hello.
2: Hello.
1: I can hear you. Good afternoon.
2: Yeah, my name is William.
1: Welcome.
2: For me, I don't see the reason of getting going to the church because she's no longer a member of the church.
1: Okay.
2: I need to work with
1: her.
2: Once she was pregnant, she was publicly, nobody said for her professional.
1: Hmm.
2: So I don't think now the media attention, I don't think this, the right thing was for her to go there.
1: Hmm.
2: This is not good for me.
1: Okay.
2: That's what I would say.
1: Okay, thank you. Thank you so much for your contribution. Appreciate that one. More messages. This one here says, "Hi, Soba. The lady should go to the church, give her voice to the panel, investigating the sexual harassment about Pastor Paul. Go to the church and tell them exactly what you have just narrated here on SOS, as this would prove your faithfulness to God and humanity. It doesn't matter if you were not taken care of during your unwanted pregnancy and eventual childbirth, or now that you are no longer attending the church. My name is Chidi Moji." Chidi, thank you. Hello.
3: Hello.
1: Hi, good afternoon.
3: Yeah, good afternoon. See, we are very good with you. It is not time. The product of that day, transaction, combat, is time and life.
1: No,
3: if you know, we are the

As I picked up my phone, a voice asked, "Did Pastor Paul ever sexually harass you?" I froze. Then he continued, "There's a case brought before us of Pastor Paul's indiscretions, and a hearing committee has been set up. In the course of the hearing, your name came up, and we would like for you to come to church on Thursday evening to speak on this." I still couldn't say anything because of the shock that he, the GO of my former church, was actually the one on the other end of the phone. He went on to pray for me and dropped the call. Yes, Pastor Paul sexually harassed me. He said disgusting things to me, graphically describing what he wants to do to me. He also groped me one time when I went to his office. I was 15 at the time. Then, when I fell pregnant at 21, I was publicly disgraced. Then my family was excommunicated from the church. My question here is, I'm no longer a member of that church. They also didn't show me compassion when I was at my lowest 4 years ago. So why should I show up for that hearing? 0809-1121-911 or 0802-4000-911. On WhatsApp, 0704-499-4911.

0: says, hello, Suba. Good afternoon to you. Well, she should go and tell her story. This is her opportunity to shame and bury Pastor Paul. A church is a place filled with hypocrisy. Know this and know peace. My name is Sissy and I'm texting from Port Harcourt. Sissy, thank you very much. Hypocrites. Well, as they say, a church is like a hospital, yeah? It's not for the hale and hearty. It's not for the healthy. It's for the broken people, the sick people. That's what church is. So yeah, hypocrites. Well. They still need mending. Everyone needs mending. Away from that one, this one here says, God, I beg, please show up and save other children. So sorry for what happened to you, but although late, the truth is finally here. My name is Ale. Thank you very much for your message. Or is it Ellie? I really don't know. This one here says, good afternoon. I'm Casey. I'll suggest she honors the invitation just to hear what they have to say. But my question is, who did she tell her parents got her pregnant back then? I'm Casey. Casey, thank you very much for your message. Appreciate. What is on here says, unfortunately, I can't decide whether to go or not. Because since you and your family have been excommunicated from the church, there won't be any need for validation. Move on with your life if that's okay by you. Thank you. I am Chibor DK. Chibor, thank you very much for your message. Hello? If you're finding it difficult getting through to me in the studio, I mean, the phone line is giving you issues, just text me on WhatsApp. We only take text on WhatsApp. No voice notes on WhatsApp. Do not call on WhatsApp. Only text on WhatsApp, 0704-4994-911. 0704-4994-911. Moving on with the messages. This one here says, my advice is that she should not show up. The church didn't stand for her and her family. Rather, they were excommunicated. Why do they want to use her now to settle church issues? She should move on with her life, please, and forget that church. My name is Chichi and I'm texting from South Road. Hey, Chichi, what's up? Away from Chichi. Ooh, okay. It is now 3:30. I'm still here, still taking those calls and messages. Keep trying. The phone line starts. Good afternoon, Soba. Yes, she should go and say all she knows about that Pastor Paul. God has just decided to vindicate her and expose those accusing and spoiling children. They were to lead and teach morals. Okay. Pastors' titles without repentance. My name is Mora. Mora, thank you very much for your contribution. Appreciate. Away from Mora, this one here says, good day, Suba. I trust you're doing great. Yes, I am. Thanks for asking. My take on this issue is that she should honor the invitation. It's payback time. Reference to 1 Kings 2:44-46. All Shimei did to King David ended under Papa Solomon. It's harvest time for your former PGO. Ecclesiastes 3:3-8. Be courageous. My name is Promise Ihumo. Promise, thank you so much for your message. Appreciate that one. Away from Promise, this one here says, good afternoon, the super anchor. Suba, thank you very much. My name is Amos, Amos Mwamba, and I'm texting from Argon Road, Argon office in Port Harcourt. If she is not guilty with what she did with Pastor Paul, let her honor the invitation. Otherwise, let her turn it down. She has moved on over what her former church did to her. I am Amos Mwamba, texting from Argon Road, Argon office in Port Harcourt. What do you mean by if she was not guilty of what she did with the pastor? Did you listen to the message? The story? Okay, let's go by it again. Stick around. The show is still live. Here's a story for today.
1: As I picked up my phone, a voice asked, "Did Pastor Paul ever sexually harass you?" I froze. Then he continued, "There's a case brought before us of Pastor Paul's indiscretions, and a hearing committee has been set up. In the course of the hearing, your name came up, and we would like for you to come to church on Thursday evening to speak on this." I still couldn't say anything because of the shock that he, the GO of my former church, was actually the one on the other end of the phone. He went on to pray for me and dropped the call. Yes, Pastor Paul sexually harassed me. He said disgusting things to me, graphically describing what he wants to do to me. He also groped me one time when I went to his office. I was 15 at the time. Then, when I fell pregnant at 21, I was publicly disgraced. Then my family was excommunicated from the church. My question here is, I'm no longer a member of that church. They also didn't show me compassion when I was at my lowest 4 years ago. So why should I show up for that hearing?
0: 0809-1121-911 or 0802-4000-911. On WhatsApp, 0704-499-4911.

0: 26 more minutes to the top of the hour. SOS is still live on your radio. My name is Suba. This one here says, my lovely sister, please do not appear before those people. They didn't set up a panel of investigation when you became a victim of Pastor Paul. Now that it has affected them, they want you to testify. Please, my sister, if you haven't healed from the past, keep praying to God for grace. Remember, the Bible tells us not to judge so as not to be judged is the way that you spelled the judged, G-O-R-G-E-D. Interesting. Please stay away from them because you are no longer their member. Auntie Soba, I do enjoy all you do on radio. God bless you real good. My name is Margie. Margie, thank you so much. God bless you too. Appreciate your message. Away from that one, this one here says, good afternoon, Soba. My question is this. Who reported the matter now? What brought out the matter now after 4 years? This is the same matter that brought shame and excommunication to your family from the same church. Imagine the kind of trauma and disgrace the girl and her family went through. Then, just because the church failed to do proper investigation before dishing out punishment, I will advise the girl not to go there. Whatever that brought out this matter now should be handled within themselves. Mm-hmm. Baby girl, please remain focused on your life. Never allow Pastor Paul's matter now to draw you backward again at this moment. Thank you. I am John and I'm texting from NDDC Road in Eneka. John, thank you so much. Hello? No. Call me back if you will, if you can. If not, please text me on WhatsApp 0704-499-4911. I don't know what's up with the phone lines today. Hello?
1: Good afternoon, my beautiful oracle.
0: A very good afternoon to you. Nice to hear from you.
1: Okay, the thing here is that it confines the law, you understand? It confines justice prevailing, you understand? Yes, it's true, forgiveness is there, you understand? She has moved on, yes, but it's time for justice. She's going back there now. She, honoring that, because it's not just for her, it's for her than she, That's just the thing. She's not just doing it for her own self alone, you understand? So, she has to, and not just honoring the invitation alone. Get your own lawyer as well, if possible. Or get some officers on ground, because panels, them setting up their own panels for hearing alone. Nobody courtroom is that to my church. They are not in the court. So get some officers or policemen and get your lawyer. You understand? Then honor that invitation. For justice and for law's sake. You understand? Okay. You put on already, we know. Forgiving. But for justice and law's sake, for all that, let them so that they can fix, so that they can investigation, they can fix things fair and square. If it was true, the man in prison will go and face the law. You understand?
0: Okay.
1: Remember, you are doing it for law and for justice, not for all that.
0: All right.
1: That are not part of themselves. So honor the invitation.
0: Okay. Thank you so much for your contribution. Appreciate that one. Let's see the messages. Can I? Okay. Yes, I can. Hello. Good afternoon. Speak to me. Hello. All right, call me back then. Moving on, this one says, hi, Soba, you need to show up for the meeting, at least to nail that culprit to the cross and save other girls. If you don't go, impunity will continue and more girls will be abused. 4 years ago, they didn't stand by you because there were not enough evidence. But 4 years after, evidence done yakpa full everywhere. Plus your own evidence. That's it. My name is Toyo. Toyo, thank you so much for your contribution. Appreciate. Away from Toyo. Missed that one. Call me back. Hello. Good to have you on the show.
2: Good afternoon. I'm calling from Port Harcourt.
0: Hi, Kingdom. Welcome.
2: needless for her to go. Okay. Whatever panel they are doing is for them. God should, they should allow God to set panel. They should not go. Move on with our life. Thank you. Have a great day.
0: Thank you so much. Appreciate that one. Moving on. This one here says, good day, Soba. Please, I will blame the pastor. Why didn't her report to the church early? Also, she kept quiet for over 6 years. I'm sure she knows that the blame will be on her. That's why she kept quiet. What's your name? Daniel. Daniel Okon. Thank you very much for your message. Appreciate. Oh, dear Lord. This one here says, Soba, good afternoon. Whenever I hear the story about pastor defiling a minor, I freeze at it. Every human being has emotions and feelings, and pastors are human beings too, not angels. Therefore, anyone who answers the call of God to pastoral ministry must also accept the responsibility of discipline and self-control. A pastor should establish wise and healthy boundaries with the opposite sex, most especially when you know the kind of feelings you have concerning the opposite sex in private situations. It says he should avoid unnecessary intimacy, secrecy, or circumstances that could compromise his integrity. This is not because women are evil or because women are responsible for a man's behavior, but because a mature Christian leader understands his own weaknesses and takes precautions. Oh, amen to that. Who is this? I'm loving this. The Bible says, flee youthful lust in 2 Timothy 2, 22. Fleeing means recognizing danger early and removing yourself from situations that could lead you away from God's standards. At the same time, women and other church members should also respect appropriate boundaries with pastors, but responsibly. But responsibility for a pastor's conduct ultimately belongs to the pastor himself. No person's behavior gives an adult permission to harass, exploit, or abuse another person, especially a minor. A pastor who wants to remain faithful to God's calling must cultivate self-control, accountability, transparency, prayer, and wisdom. Spiritual strength is not pretending that temptation does not exist. It is having the discipline to respond to temptation in a godly way. I stop here. This message is from Wisdom Solomon from Port Harcourt. Somebody clap your hands for that message. And this one here says, good afternoon, Soba. It's really been a while. It has. Please tell her to contact me before going to attend that meeting. And I will be there with her to handcuff that so-called Pastor Paul to learn his lessons. This person is a military man, by the way. I'm advancing. Indeed, it's been a very long while. Where did they send you to? It's nice to hear from you. Hello.
3: Hello, good day, good day.
0: A very good afternoon to you.
3: There's one thing that I want to ask. Why is it that it is a pastor that is making
0: Could you help me just slightly move the phone away from your mouth? It's a lot of air and we can barely hear you. Do that again, please. Okay, better.
3: Why is it that it is a pastor that is making the call instead of a member of the panel that is making the call? Or is it the pastor, is it that the pastor is a member of the panel?
0: Maybe pastor is a member of the panel. I don't know.
3: Oh, the pastor is a member of the panel.
0: It's his church now, is it not? It's his church.
3: Who will be the person to say if it's wrong or right? On the other hand, I also did believe that parents of one day in this matter. Parents should have a continuity to teach us in school.
0: Yeah.
3: In one time, parents also should be a responsibility to teach us. And what parents should have done, this company is not on the flag. The other aspect that I also have to look at is the aspect that with the moral decadence in the society, a lot of church members now do not give attention to the country.
0: Yeah.
3: Of dressing and doing. Both of that, they oftentimes make themselves objects of this kind of issues that I want. I think the right time is right to look up and collect some of this anomaly.
0: Okay.
3: But we'll not be hearing things like that. Somebody will not be coming up with such things.
0: Uh-huh. 2 minutes, 30 seconds. Thank you very much for your contribution. Appreciate that one. Moving on. This one here says, hold on. It's simple. Now that you are not a member, you can actually be vindicated to both the church and Pido Polo. Okay. No emotion attached. Let's skim. Attend the hearing. Record the whole conversation. Then ensure justice is meted out. It also gives her an opportunity to tell them off, give them a piece of her mind on the expulsion from the church. If they don't make it a criminal case, you can now use the recording to indict the church. I am Anonymous G. Anonymous, thank you very much for that one. Makes a world of sense. Appreciate. This one here says, good afternoon, Pretty Soba. Trust you're doing great. Yes, I am. Thanks for asking. Did they also inform your family to appear before the panel? If not, please don't go physically. Who knows what the pastor is up to this time? They can set up a virtual call via any of the platforms to get whatever information they need. Sometimes the pastors, in quote, are not to be trusted. This is because of your safety. I am Dr. Oge. Dr. Oge, how have you been? I've missed you. Moving on, this one here says, hi, Soba. No, she doesn't need to be dragged back into it if she isn't keen. She doesn't have to pursue justice if doing so will not protect her. Okay, makes sense. It says, in the gender-based violence response, there is protection and there is justice. These are both important, but a survivor should not be compelled to pursue justice at the expense of her safety, well-being, and autonomy. Exactly. Yes. If, however, she chooses to pursue justice for herself and potentially for others, then yes, she should be supported fully, but she cannot be ordered or forced to show up. She has the right and the power to make that choice for herself. The church, on the other hand, does not need 1 million cases before it can do the needful regarding a wayward pastor. One credible complaint should be enough to trigger appropriate internal safeguarding, accountability, and disciplinary processes. Thank you. My name is Princess Freki. It's such a beautiful message. Thank you so much, Princess Freki. Hello? Ooh, missed that one. Ho, ho, ho, ho. Call me back. Okay, moving on. This one here says, good afternoon, Soba. Beautiful Soba. How are you doing today? I'm doing great. Please tell that girl not to show up. there may be more to that call. Yep, Mama J, thank you very much for your message. Appreciate that one. There just might be more to it. Who knows? Oh, Dr. Oge, miss you too. Okay, appreciate that one. Away from that one, this one here says, good afternoon, Soba. I hope you're doing fine. Yes, I am. Thank you so much for asking. For those encouraging her to stay away from the investigation, they should know this is not a political party. This is a divine affair. As a Christian, you should caution others against the road you encountered obstacles. Keep away, or keeping away, is in conflict with what godliness stands for. An eye for an eye will keep us all blind. My name is Jude Ibekwe, and I'm texting from Okilton in Adajudge. Jude Ibekwe, thank you very much. I miss you too. I miss you, Jude. It's been a while. I'm coming and going like NEPA. Yes, NEPA. Never expect power always.
4: As I picked up my phone, a voice asked, did Pastor Paul ever sexually harass you? I froze. Then he continued, there's a case brought before us of Pastor Paul's indiscretions, and a hearing committee has been set up. In the course of the hearing, your name came up, and we would like for you to come to church on Thursday evening to speak on this. I still couldn't say anything because of the shock that he, the GO of my former church, was actually the one on the other end of the phone. He went on to pray for me and dropped the call. Yes, Pastor Paul sexually harassed me. He said disgusting things to me, graphically describing what he wants to do to me. He also groped me one time when I went to his office. I was 15 at the time. Then, when I fell pregnant at 21, I was publicly disgraced. Then my family was excommunicated from the church. My question here is, I'm no longer a member of that church. They also didn't show me compassion when I was at my lowest 4 years ago. So why should I show up for that hearing?
5: 0809-1121-911 or 0802-4000-911. On WhatsApp, 0704-499-4911.

0: Still 91.1 Classic FM, the station that plays every song you know. Wrapping it up, wrapping it up. Some of you are still responding to our Ogazi egg conversation from earlier. welcome. You're late. Disney says, hi, my lady. If the hearing and invite was from a court, wouldn't she go? Let her honor her, the invite accompanied by some relations. Testify only according to the questions asked. Nothing more, nothing less, before she'll be singing a different song in the church. Cheers. I'm away. Thank you very much for your contribution. Appreciate that one. This one here says she should go, but please let her be very careful. The church members might be planning something. What is this something that they are planning? Hello?
1: Hey, so good afternoon. This is Daraj.
0: Daraj, good afternoon. Welcome.
1: Thank you. So quickly, I'll keep it within 2 minutes and 30 seconds.
0: Mm-hmm.
1: Number one, she asked a question. Should she go? I think she doesn't owe them that responsibility.
0: Mm.
1: There's enough evidence before them. The pastor said her name popped up. It means there are other names.
0: Exactly.
1: They don't need her carcass to justify Pastor Paul's murder.
0: Hmm.
1: So, and you know, what makes it worse is she's not only a member of the church.
0: Mm-hmm.
1: Pastor Paul, carry your cross. The church, they know what they want to do.
0: Hmm.
1: It's just a nuisance factor. It doesn't owe them that. That's one. Number two, if Pastor Paul has a sin, why have they not taken action till now for perhaps one senior deacon or one elder or one pastor's daughter has been involved?
0: Uh-huh.
1: Now

0: Nigerian police or Nigerian politician, nothing is done until somebody in government has been affected. So that's the second thing. Thirdly, when she says she fell pregnant at 21, I laugh. I don't like us visualizing such issues. Nobody falls pregnant. Didn't step on a banana peel.
1: It's okay.
0: She was mequerizing and lamutwanging and carrying belle.
1: Oh my goodness.
0: So the question is, did she get pregnant for Pastor Paul?
1: No, not at all.
0: Somebody else.
1: Someone else. Uh-huh. Not Pastor Paul.
0: So she got pregnant for somebody else. It means she wasn't exactly a very good girl. So not a saintly girl.
1: Well.
0: If you start well from now to next week, what if she carries belly? So she should use hindsight to now celebrate her legs closed.
1: Would you?
0: Uh-huh. Mm-hmm. So those are practically the three things. Mm-hmm. She brought shame to our family and insults to our family.
1: Oh dear.
0: She was excommunicated from the church.
1: Mm-hmm.
0: That is church doctrine.
1: Oh, 2 minutes and 30 seconds. The Raj, come on. I gotta go. To everyone who was a part of the show today, thank you so much. You have been amazing. God bless you. I'll be back here tomorrow to bring you the show. Remember that if you want to send us a message of your own story or dilemma, you can do that while I'm in the studio. Mondays through Thursdays, you can text me on WhatsApp 0704-499-4911 Write SOS at the beginning and then tell me your story. We would have a conversation right after that. We'll give you a date when your story would air. 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My name is Suba, and I definitely will see you tomorrow.

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Headline news. The federal government has begun moves to overhaul the accreditation system for tertiary institutions, with Education Minister Tunji Alausa warning institutions against presenting borrowed staff, equipment or facilities during accreditation exercises. Alausa spoke today at the inauguration of the Ministerial Committee on Strengthening Accreditation and Quality Assurance Systems for Tertiary Institutions in Nigeria. In the meantime, a professor of fetal medicine at Olabisi Onabanjo University, Ago Iwoye, Ogun State, Olufemi Oloyede, has called for a review of Nigeria's abortion law to consider the rights and interests of unborn children. Oloyede made the call yesterday after delivering the university's 130th inaugural lecture titled To Live or Not to Live, Navigating Ethical Dilemmas in Fetal Medicine. He said Nigeria's abortion laws has historically focused on mothers' interests, arguing that the condition of the fetus should also be considered when deciding whether to terminate a pregnancy. Away from that, the River State chapter of the Action Democratic Party, ADP, has formally flagged off its 2027 governorship campaign, with its candidate Angel Lawson pledging to create 500,000 direct and indirect jobs in his first year if elected. Speaking at the campaign flag-off in Port Harcourt today, Lawson said he entered the race to make a difference and provide Rivers residents with greater inclusion and economic opportunities. Meanwhile, the River State House of Assembly

0: Honduran President Abelardo Espriella has signed a decade-long restriction on the public carrying of legally firearms, fulfilling a campaign promise to take a tougher stand on crime. The decree, Colombians with valid permit registered firearms can take them outside their homes without seeking additional authorization. In sport, former Chelsea, Real Madrid and Manchester United manager Jose Mourinho has offered a different view on the Ballon d'Or debate, arguing that winning trophies should not be the sole criterion for determining the world's best player. The Portuguese coach said a player could still be considered the best in the world without winning a major trophy during the season. And in business, the House of Representatives Public Accounts Committee has opened an investigation into 432.07 billion naira in outstanding regulatory debts owed to the Nigerian Midstream and Downstream Petroleum Regulatory Authority by the Nigerian National Petroleum Company Limited and oil companies. The probe followed findings in the Auditor General's annual reports on unpaid petroleum-related obligations to the regulator. And that was the headline news. I am Sonia Edwin. Good evening.
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Well, I'm not going to leave you with the wrong impression. I'm definitely going to leave you with a really great impression. So if this is your first time of 91.1, or stuck here for good. Wrong Impression, great song by Natalie. That's her name, right? Natalie. Not Natalia, it's Natalie. Natalie, all right? 40 minutes past the hour of 4 o'clock on this beautiful hot and cold day. Cold water, a little bit not hot. It was normal, but it was a great day. I think the weather is just perfect. This is the main 26. New Life on Classic FM, the only station that every single you know you best believe that for. There is absolutely no test. And I am Ebony. And Jerry, aka Baba for the Girls, is somewhere in the building. And that is the crew that is going to be taking you home in grand style from now all the way till 9 p.m. So stay here and only here, because it is definitely, it's a promise. Okay, I'm a woman of my word. Just to be amazing music, check. Good information, check. Man, check. Some more great music, check. Every

0: Thing is sick radio, we got you style. Okay, there is my buddy. Yes, I am about 4 girls, and I think he went to do the number. Okay, there, are you done? Number two. Are you done?
1: A little, yes.
0: Oh, you went to do the number two, really? I can't fold your hand, Abby.
1: They bring my leg outside.
0: I can't fold your hand. It's love. It's true love. All right, how are you? How was your day? Or how is your day going? Your day is still here. How is your day going?
1: Oh, it's stressful. Like, lately it has been, I just feel like I'm being pulled in different directions.
0: My brother.
1: It's been Herculean.
0: Keep your
1: very
0: head up.
1: Stressful.
0: Keep your head up like your nose is bleeding. Yakubu, hold on. It will do as if you want to die, but you will not die. Yakubu, hang in there.
1: I'm all the thing there.
0: Odu, hang in there. It will be doing you as if you want to die. But trust me, you're not going to die.
1: You go nowhere.
0: Hang in there. Just hold it. You're going to be all right.
1: Bye.
0: Okay, even if pull yourself back. Say, I dare you. Do you people know who I am? You tell them you are an Elingbo man. Future Elingbo chairman.
1: From Obiakpo.
0: Yeah, tell them no.
1: You like my people.
0: Excuse you.
1: Excuse you.
0: Please do not go there. Don't let me start with you.
1: I'll call my chairman for you.
0: Afternoon.
1: Obiakpo chairman.
0: I reserve my comment. I was going to say something. But I said,
1: you know my people very well now.
0: You know, if you had said something like this to me off air.
1: You know my people very
0: but you
1: well.
0: But you know what I would have said, right?
1: You would drag me, I know.
0: Okay.
1: Off, I know, listen, I know, like, I know
0: with,
1: you.
0: With no, I would just be left right
1: there's
0: center.
1: There's a song that I stumbled on YouTube a couple of days back, Juggler, Juggler. the title, when I saw that, I was like, ah, Ebony, this song is like you in the spirit and in the flesh.
0: Oh, well. Okay.
1: All right, of course, Wednesdays, we get to name some classic tunes, which take us from now up until 5:30. Then 5:30, the world news will come our way. 5:50, we hit the commercial department, pay some bills, 6 o'clock again, we pay more bills. 6:10, we're back to chronicle the event that happened today in music history, and 6:30 will be time for sport up until 7, and today from 7 up until 8 o'clock we have two great musicians who got it, Horns Locked Down.
0: They're going they're going head to head. Yeah, that's what they're doing.
1: You can say that again.
0: They're going head to head
1: again.
0: Head to head.
1: Right, I love it.
0: It's head to head, you know. That's what
1: Shea was still doing radio.
0: I'm just elaborating.
1: And yes,
0: on the show.
1: Of course, I love your elaboration, but I'm thinking something else on the lighter
0: it's,
1: note.
0: It's
1: I said on the lighter note.
0: Okay. I wanted to attack you. Okay. Let me retreat. Retreat. I'm too violent. Let me retreat. Okay. Don't worry. I'm not coming for you. I've retreated. All right, so back to some more great music right here on the Drive Time Show, as promised. Okay, so stay here and only here. I am Ebony.
1: My name is Jerry. Listen and enjoy.
0: AKA Baba for the Girls. Meet Me Halfway by the Black Eyed Peas from the year 2009 is the next song in queue. Enjoy.

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3: And we play every song you know.
4: And yes, truly, we play every song, you know. Yes, yes, of course. My name is Jerry, still taking you home in grand style. That is the idea, that is the intention behind what we do. And well, we say if and when you're driving, it's important to drive safe. Yes, and be considerate to other road users. 5 more minutes for hits, 5 o'clock. And from now up until 5:30, we'll get to name some classic tunes. Truly, we are the only station that plays every song. You know. All right. So let's kickstart right now. A couple of songs I've tracked. The whole idea behind this is I'll play a snippet of a song. And of course, we sell nostalgia. That is what we do as a station. We transport you down memory lane. We help you. We just take you down that path, reliving those nostalgic memories. And the songs you will listen to, these songs are, boy, God, they're just up there. oh my. So I'll play a snippet of a song, and then you listen to it, you tell me the name of the song, the name of the artist, and this is a bonus. If you can throw in the year the song was released, that's a bonus. But the name of the song, that's the title of the song, and the name of the artist. These two, yeah, very important. The bonus is maybe the year the song was released. Just let's see what you have. Kindly share with me. Now, via WhatsApp, the WhatsApp portal is 0704-4994-911. 0704-4994-911. That is a WhatsApp portal. The studio number to call is 0802.

0802-4000-911. 0802-4000-911. That is a classic number to call. I always say when you do call in, please, please, and please, I beg you in the name of everything you hold so precious to your heart, turn down the volume on your radio device or kindly step aside so we can have a smooth session. Take a listen to this song. The name of the song and the name of the artist.

0: guy that can share with you. Of course, it's very easy, very popular. So, tell me who's behind it. Via WhatsApp or via phone. All right, phone line buzzing already. Good evening.
1: Hello.
0: Yes.
1: Hello.
0: Good evening. How are you?
1: Good evening.
0: What's the name? Is what?
1: Yeah.
0: It's called what?
1: Ofo Owerri. Yes.
0: Is that your final answer? Okay.
1: Yeah.
0: Sawarrior. All right. Thank you very much.
1: Yeah.
0: All right. Thank you very much. He said it's Sawarrior. It's titled Ofe Owerri. That's Ofe soup, actually. Owerri soup. Boy. I did a couple of months in Owerri. That's radio wise. It's interesting how on this job you're we're here today, we're there tomorrow, we're in a different state of the day, then we'll be again. It's a job. Oh, good evening. Uh-huh. Yes, good evening. How are you?
2: Daddy of five guests.
0: Ah, Baba for the guests. Name and location.
2: Okay, from
0: Oh, name of artist and title of the song.
2: Dr. Sawarrior. Yes.
0: What is it?
2: Particular aspect is called the Watch.
0: And the Sawarrior.
2: And the album is called the Owerri.
0: Is what?
2: Owerri, the album. But this particular one you are playing is called the Watch.
0: What is the. Do you have any idea the year the song was released? Do you have any idea?
2: Yeah?
0: Do you have any idea the year the song was released?
2: Yeah, I don't know.
0: You, all right. Thank you very much. Thank you. Yeah. Thank you. Thank you. Let's see. He said 08024000911. Now, take a listen one more time and let's have your thoughts on this one.

0: Okay, phone lines been buzzing. Let's see who's up next. Hello, good evening.
1: Hello, good evening.
0: Yes, good evening, my friend. How are you?
1: I'm fine.
0: What is your name? Where are you calling from? All right, welcome. So let's have your take.
1: They were sent by Sir Wario.
0: Okay.
1: By the Winter Brother.
0: Okay.
1: And the title of the song is it was released in
0: 1990.
1: Yes.
0: Okay. All right. Thank you very much. Thank you. Thank you very much. Let's see how it goes. One more for the road. Okay, via WhatsApp. Let's see what I have via WhatsApp. A name of song, Owa Chia Chia by Oriental Brothers. Let's see who's up next. Hello.
2: Hello.
0: Family. Good evening.
2: Hello.
0: Yes, good evening. How are you?
2: Yeah, that number is Dr. Star Warrior.
0: Okay.
2: Owa Chiga Chiga.
0: Mmm. Do you have any idea the year the song was released?
2: That's Dr. Warrior.
0: Okay, any idea the year the song was released? Any idea?
2: It's 1982. Yes.
0: All right, thank you very much. Thank you.
2: Okay.
0: Right. Name of song, Owa Chia Chia by Oriental Brothers, from Kingsley Ohonda in Port Harcourt. Elder Mikau. This one says, the send. Okay, good.

evening, Owa Chiachia by Oriental Brothers. Joe, thank you for your entry. Good evening, Jerry. The title is Owa Chiachia by Sir Dr. Warrior. My name is Ikeson from Mile 4. Was released in year 1994. Thank you for your submission. Friends of the Drive Time Show, let's have fun. Yes, yes, yes. Let's have fun. This is Owa Chiachia. And it's from who? I'll be back shortly. My name is Jerry. I always say listen and enjoy. And on this one, please feel free to dance along.

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Okay, now, that was quite an energy. Like, that was quite an energy. Welcome back. 13 more minutes gone past the hour of 5 o'clock. A couple of tunes to unveil, and we'll get set for the world news. My name is Jerry, and if you're just tuning in, this is Classic FM, the only station that plays every song you know. We sell nostalgia. We sell, like, that is what we sell, proudly. No one even comes close to it. Now, take a listen to the next song and tell me, help me unveil my artist. Tell me who is behind this one. Let's see how it goes. Take a listen right now. Okay.

0: All right, that's the much I can share with you. Yes, yes, yes, that is the much I can share with you. Well, let me some classic tunes. Tell me the name of the artist and the title of the song. If you can throw in the year of release, that will be lovely. Hello, family.
1: Call back.
0: Welcome back.
1: Yeah.
0: Oliver the what? Oliver the what?
1: Oliver the Coco.
0: Only about the what? What's the title, please? Oh my God, like this is so not happening right now with you. What's the title, please? Your mother, Shapabi.
1: Hello, I can't hear you anymore.
0: What is the title of the song now? What is the title? Can you hear me? Oh my.
1: Hello?
0: Yes, can you hear me? What is the title? The title of the song. What is the title? The title of the song. All right, okay. You can call back. It's okay. Network. Sadly, you say you can no longer hear me. So if you can call back, that will be nice. 0802-4000-911. 0802-4000-911. Help me unveil my artist and share with me the name of the artist and the title of the song. Now, the last caller was hilarious. Hello, good evening.
2: Hello, good evening.
0: Yes, good evening. How are you?
2: Yes, it's Teresa calling back.
0: Welcome back. Please, what is the name of the artist? Let's begin from there.
2: It was released by Oliver the Cook. The name of the song is Ogene Super Sound.
0: Ogene Super Sound. How did you arrive at that?
2: That's the name of the song.
0: Okay, is that your final answer?
2: Yes.
0: All right, thank you very much. Thank you very much. oh my. I heard the name actually of the artist and it hit differently. 0802-4000-911. Hello, good evening.
3: Yeah, good evening.
0: Name and location, please.
3: Hello, my name is Jeff. I'm calling from
0: LA. Welcome.
3: Yeah. The name of the artist is Oliver the Coco. And the title is Ogele.
0: Is what?
3: Ogele Super. Yeah, Ogele Super.
0: Okay. All right. Thank you.
3: It remains 1994.
0: All right. Thank you very much. Thank you very much. All right. Thank you so much. 0802-4000-911. WhatsApp 0704-499-4911. Now, take a listen one more time if you missed it the first time and help me unveil my artist.

0: right, so let's see if I can take a call or two, and then I get to unveil my artist. 0802-4000-911. WhatsApp 0704-4994-911. Hello. Hello.
1: Hello. This is me.
0: Yes, good evening. How are you? What is your name, please? Your line is breaking. I can hardly hear you. Okay, you just might call back because I can hardly hear what you're saying. There's a holdback actually from the back end. That's from your own side. So if you can call back or step away from your radio device, that will be nice. Hello, good evening.
2: Here,
0: Mrs. Izongwe.
2: That's your fire voice. Seven days, I mean, beautiful days.
0: Father, how did I enter? How?
2: This can.
0: I think it's very safe for me now to unveil my artist. But I'll just take a look at some messages from the WhatsApp. This one says, "Kainayo Olisa" by Chief Oliver Deco was released in the year 1991. Good evening, my name is Ekesen. Thank you very much. Lost that one. Kinsley says, "Music by Oliver Deco. Title is Olisa Kainayo from Kinsley Honda Elder." Thank you so much. This one says, "Olisa Kainayo" by Oliver Deco from the year 1976. Joe. Okay. All right. Well received. So let's get to enjoy the song. I always say, listen and enjoy. Yes, the whole point is enjoying the song. If possible, lyric by lyric, line by line, but just enjoy the song and sing along if you know the lyrics. My name is Jerry. Listen and enjoy. Olivadi Kongwe.

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Today is Wednesday, September 9, 2026. In the headlines, Chinese syndicates behind surge in counterfeit products in Nigeria, NAFDAC. INEC commences 2027 campaigns for governorship state assembly candidates. On the foreign scene, U.S. to ban imports of some Canadian goods and motorbikes. And in sports, Rivers United to give first 50 fans free replica jerseys in Uyo. To bring you the news, I am Sonia Edwin. Details in a moment.

And now the news in full. The National Agency for Food and Drug Administration and Control, NAFDAC, has attributed the growing spread of fake, adulterated and unsafe consumer products in Nigeria to Chinese syndicates operating within the country. Speaking on the development, NAFDAC's Director of Investigation and Enforcement, Martins Iluyomade, said intelligence reports revealed that counterfeit networks have shifted from importing fake products to establishing production and distribution operations inside Nigeria. According to Iluyomade, the syndicates now identify fast-selling products, send samples to China for replication, and distribute counterfeit versions through logistics companies under their control. Iluyomade further disclosed that NAFDAC has begun shutting down illegal logistics facilities linked to the foreign-led counterfeit network. Moving on, the National Drug Law Enforcement Agency, NDLEA, has arrested and repatriated Festus Ibewike, a fugitive drug kingpin who had evaded arrest for more than 2 years following the seizure of the largest heroin consignment recorded at Murtala Mohammed International Airport, Lagos. Ibewike relocated to Mozambique, where he operated a hotel as a front. He was one of the three suspects declared wanted and charged in absentia after NDLEA operatives intercepted 49.70 kilograms of heroin concealed in cartons of metal cutting machines at the airport's cargo terminal in February 2024. The 12-day operation led to the arrest of key syndicate members, including his wife, Confidence Ndidiamaka, who allegedly received drug laden parcels marked ND on his behalf. The agency also froze 107 bank accounts and secured the forfeiture of properties linked to the cartel. Those arrested were subsequently charged before Justice Ambrose Lewis Alagoa of the Federal High Court, Ikoyi, Lagos.

0: And to state news, the Independent National Electoral Commission, INEC, has announced the commencement of campaigns by political parties for candidates contesting the governorship and State House of Assembly seats in the 2027 general election. The River State Office of the Commission, in a statement, said the commencement of campaigns is in line with the timetable and schedule of activities for the 2027 general elections. Political parties and their candidates are expected to conduct their campaigns in accordance with the provisions of the Electoral Act and other guidelines issued by INEC. The Commission also urged political parties, candidates and their supporters to ensure that their activities remain peaceful and orderly throughout the electioneering period. In another development, Chairman Defense for Human Rights and Democracy has issued a seven-day ultimatum calling on Governor Simulayi Fubara to address the people of the state on why he should appropriate the sum of over 41 billion naira for the River State House of Assembly in the midst of the harsh economic realities faced by residents, including poor roads and school infrastructure.
1: Concerns of River people should be addressed. For people, you should cooperate and meeting with stakeholders, civil society organizations, and every relevant stakeholder in the state. We are giving you 7 days to speak to River people, and protest to government house, calling him out to come and talk to River people, because we believe the governor is not dumb. He's not dead. He's not dumb. He can talk. And yes, he should come out and talk to River people. And how much is proposed for education, healthcare, agriculture, society? Why should whopping amount of money as such be given to people who are docile? 41 billion is billion naira is allocated to the River State House for Assembly, and that is what we see on paper. But in the secret, do you know how many billions they give to them? They sham themselves.
0: Clifford Solomon, in an interview, lampooned the Assembly for allegedly secretly passing the budget without any impute from members of the public or civil society as required by legitimate processes.
1: Public hearing where stakeholders and basically civil society organizations should have been to make but in this case it was a reverse of peace, and we are not really pleased. We have civil society organizations like the Defense for Human Rights and Democracy and the Civil Liberties Organization, Freelance Center, and a whole lot of other civil society organizations should not make input in a way that will benefit the rivers, the entire masses of the entire suffering masses of rivers. It's a very big concern for us.
0: Away from that, the River State government has inaugurated a central planning committee to coordinate activities for Nigeria's 66th independence and anniversary celebrations in the state. Speaking at the inauguration in Port Harcourt, Secretary to the State Government, Dagogo Wokoma, said the committee would plan, coordinate, and execute approved programs for the celebration. Wokoma stressed the need for early preparations, assuring that the government would ensure a successful and memorable commemoration. He said activities would begin with a Jumat prayer service on Friday, September 25, followed by an interdenominational Thanksgiving service on Sunday, September 27. The celebrations will culminate in a grand finale on Thursday, October 1, Nigeria's Independence Day. The SSG commended security agencies, and relevant ministries, departments, and agencies for their cooperation in ensuring hitch-free celebrations, and urged committee members to deploy their experience and expertise to deliver a successful anniversary. In the meantime, the Speaker of the River State House of Assembly, Martin Amewule, has launched the third phase of the Agriculture to Wealth initiative aimed at empowering residents through agriculture. Under the program, 100 beneficiaries from Obiakpo received 1 million naira each bringing the total grant to 100 million naira. The beneficiaries also received practical training in poultry, livestock, aquaculture, and crop farming. The farm-based program combined hands-on training with financial support, with each beneficiary receiving the 1 million naira grant immediately after completing the training. Amewale said the initiative was designed to equip beneficiaries with the skills and resources needed to become economically productive and self-reliant. He described agriculture as a viable pathway to wealth creation, job opportunities, and sustainable livelihoods, particularly for young people. Moving on, a young activist and national president of the South South Youth Initiative, Savior Imeabe Oscar, is calling on the federal government to create the Bori State if indeed it wants oil exploration activities to resume in Ogoni land. Savior Oscar made this position known yesterday when he received a Peace Ambassador Award by the Relief International Africa. According to Savior Oscar, the body language of the federal government is one that shows it wants to deviate from the original agreement of creating the Bori State. He insisted that if Bori State is not created, then oil resumption may be a mirage.
1: Daughter of Ogoni that said he is not interested in Bori State creation is not being sincere. He's not being honest. We want something to commensurate with what they want to get from us. You want to take our machine and give us with a razor blade. How is that possible? It means the government want to repeat what happened in the days of Abacha. It means the government want to repeat what happens in the days of Kaisaruwa and 8 others that laid down their life for this struggle. But if they are interested, they should also know that the Ogonis have contributed immensely to the development of this country and to River State as large. So for that particular reason, we demand in a very simple way that government should at least give attention to the people's demand and then pay attention to what we need and take what we have, which is give us Bori State and take the oil. It's as simple as that.
0: On his part, Executive Director, Relief International Africa, Green Isaac, called on residents to adopt peaceful approaches towards handling issues, particularly as the nation comes close to the 2027 polls. He called on politicians to eschew hate speeches and inflammatory comments capable of causing crisis ahead of the elections.
2: And so that is why we have advocates like this. We say, go out there, go to your communities, preach to your people, talk to them to be able to give peace.

0: are those who are contesting also, please shield yourself. Do not make statements that will inflame. Do not make mistakes to.
1: And now it's time for a short break. We'll bring you foreign and sports stories when we return.
2: Are you ready? The big one main two buttocks, South Out, Nidia. The Rivers Dialogue. Keynote speakers, Professor Joash Amupitan San, INEC Chairman, Nigeria. Malam Langri Isa Onilu, Director General, National Org, Doc 20X. Time, 9 a.m. The Rivers Dialogue participates. By the newsroom, Mex Limited, but others of us.

0: Okay, quarantine festival ban out of several Canadian products in alcohol, dairy goods, and tobacco 29 September and Canada's retaliatory exec yesterday. President Canada of the meeting of US and the both expressed and trade new talks been shashiacious. Canada's trade measure by Canadian works. In Service United Club held at the 50 fans to arrive at Godspeed Akpabio International Stadium in Uyo on Sunday received the gesture was the club's efforts to mobilize support for its CAF Champions League second leg first round clash against San Francisco, adopting the CAF approved Fabio International Stadium home venue for continents. Pride of Rivers secured a valuable 1-1 draw in first leg in Cote d'Ivoire and will be seeking victory in Uyo to advance to the next round of the competition.
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0: And in business, the House of Representatives Public Committee (TC) commenced an investigation into the outstandingness of oil company, the Niger Petroleum Company Limited, the Nigerian and Downstream Regulatory Authority, NMDPRA, with the liabilities rising to 432 billion naira. The investigation follows contained audited annual audit reports on debtness around regulatory petroleum-related litigations. According to the Auditor General's 2023 annual audit report, the NNPCL and oil companies operating umbrella of the DEPO, Petroleum Exporters Association of Nigeria, DAPMAN, Major Nigeria, and Major Energy Markets Association of Nigeria, MEMAN, were indebted to the NMDPRA to the tune of more than 392 billion naira. The report indicated the debt comprised obligations arising from balancing allowance, full export 1% midstream and stream gas infrastructure, as well as associated imported transactions. And to end the news, a cap of the making, the headlines. Chinese syndicates behind in count of NAFDAQ. INEC commences 20s for governor state as the candidates. On the Forex. In sports, River United to give 50 fan record jerseys in Uyo. Kindly send your eyewitness report to our desk via WhatsApp. Very nice seat. Editing happiness. Thank you for listening.
1: 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Data has shown a spike in the number of one-chance robberies, pickpocketing inside commercial taxis and buses around our city. To this end, we must take court measures.
2: Money no, I can't buy the
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0: fast for the world. And disease when vaccine fit prevent, they join the contributor. Experts talk say about 2.1 to 2.3 million children inside Nigeria. They zero dose. That one means say they never receive any kind of vaccination before.
1: So they treat disease where vaccine fit prevent. They cost well for family plus government them, but they fit prevent them with vaccination. So make gonna carry all on a pikin them with them from 0 to 23 months. Make them give them vaccine to prevent all this yama disease where vaccine fit prevent. 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
0: We adolescent center and adults then say fit give vaccination against meningitis, diphtheria, tetanus toxoid and human papilloma virus for guests when don't reach 9 years and above. Make them for protect them against cervical cancer. 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Make we protect we children and we save today from the pain of tomorrow. 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The National Primary Healthcare Development Agency, Ringuna, disinformate.
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0: There are two sides to a coin. Several sides to a story. The dissensions.
1: I'm coming.
0: The wrangles.
1: Who asked for us to vote for him?
0: The controversies.
1: So when we know that the mayor is not working on the
0: Joel's narrative. Air it all. No holds barred. Your views, inner perspective on the narrative. Dissect the big issues. The story within the story. 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

0: As a picture of a hero, Charlotte.
1: It was a really impressive performance from them. They just need
0: a Harlem perfect Norwegian double. Portland to make it for Jones and Risk, counting the Kimmy Shields and there. Like, you didn't really get that with Haaland?
2: I think it's a really good point. I mean, we've seen Haaland. He's obviously a physical machine, a very, very good record and all this. But we've never really seen him coming off a World Cup summer for the simple reason that this is his first international tournament. So I think we're not going to see the result of those accumulated miles in the legs probably until Christmas, you know, spring, when the fixtures begin to pile up. He certainly looks in great form now. He certainly doesn't look to be suffering any ill effects. I thought one of the interesting things about his performance tonight was, like Charlotte says, how much he was doing off actually coming back, sometimes let the ball from the centre, 27 touches, 9 of them actually in his own half, which I think points to not just, you know, the goals that, you know, and it's almost easy to be blasé about the goal, but the evolution of Haaland as a player and as a figure in that City dressing room. We'll want to keep him in the team, and keeping fresh is going to be a huge issue for them going forward.
0: I just wonder about his propensity, Charlotte, for getting involved in little just tête-à-têtes with other players. We saw one tonight in Porto. And of course, it's the Manchester Derby this weekend.

0: going through those first three games with just one shot on target. So it should breed confidence. Don't forget that Aston Villa had a similar season and they want to win the Europa League and finish in the Champions League basis. I think all of them yet, but obviously in a difficult place as any European ground is to go for them, especially for them to score and come away. And I think performance issue might have been.
1: Jonathan, looking at those fixtures on Wednesday night, we have Arsenal away at Napoli, United at home to Sabah, that's Thursday. Well, how many more wins do you think English teams can get? Can we expect all things?
2: Would be great. I mean, I have to be to win there. And then, you know, Liverpool Atleti, which is becoming, I think, a little bit of a real kind of, you know, European rivalry, certainly in recent years. A lot of games between those sides, a lot of needle, a lot of, you know, quite memorable fixtures. And, you know, I think that there's every chance, you know, you get the clean sweep this week.
1: Okay, we'll leave it there for the moment. We'll take a quick break. When we come back, we'll look at more of the sports stories in the morning's newspapers, including this in The Guardian. As England turn to Kevin Peterson, Joe Root says, all is forgotten. We'll see you in a couple of minutes.

0: to your home, back to the Times. Charlotte Dunker, Jonathan Liu of The Guardian. We're heading into Yorpa. Brilliant Peterson can bring us up to
1: the controversy of this summer. Peterson, as a player, was absolutely unstinting in his work ethic. Nobody ever had anything to say about Peterson's dedication and drive and ambition, and certainly not his talent. So that part of it, I don't have an issue with. As a player, he was actually, as a batter, he was extremely individualistic. I don't mean selfish. He decrypted the game and he worked out the game in a very individual style. Now, what we don't have translates to where individuals work with the game rather than, you know, trying to impose your game, your values, your innovation on it. So that part is going to be really interesting because Peterson's a genius and geniuses don't always translate. I mean, obviously he explains himself very well. He's a very outspoken pundit, but actually being able to convey that information and improve players, that I guess is the unknown part. And it's hugely symbolic as well, of course, because Peterson, as we know, departed England 2014, a big, almost kind of a cultural in English cricket, divisive, extremely bitter, but still getting over the fact that he's now been brought to ECB, who's been critical of, does feel kind of symbolic. You know, Aviv Colley, sad almost that there's all this water under the bridge and they are only now kind of fixing things, mending the wounds, and it's almost kind of slipped under the radar. English cricket has really changed in that last decade. It's become a
0: Kevin and Wright, Jonathan, I mean, he is an absolute legend, especially in the white ball game for England, but he did fall out both with teammates and with coaches. Be working with a Brendan McCullum here, and he'd be working with a Joe Root and a Harry Brook and others. I just wonder, in terms of inviting someone who's had that backstory, those experiences into the dressing room, really in any sport. I mean, how dangerous a play is this?
1: Yeah, I mean, he was extreme. McCullum and for example, I don't think it's really a bad thing to have. Kind of dissenting critical voices, you know, voices in a setup that aren't just going to tell you what you want to hear or what you already think you're going to hear. Peterson, you know, as a maverick, he's a maverick. He was a maverick as a player, as a mentor as well. I don't think that's necessarily a problem. I think that the you know, what is the dynamic? Because he is a famous still in return than almost all of the players that are going to be under his tutelage. That go on the team. And if it is actually quite minor, but he has size present, then I think there is a duty there in, you know, how much credit does he take. If England start with, how much is that down to him? If England lose, how much is that down to him? And for that role to be exited, if England are successful. So there's a lot of question marks here, and I think we're just going to have to suck it and see how it goes.
0: Yeah. Shall take, I mean, real blessing, but haven't slated that a coaching career of note, or maybe that, you know, they've been frustrated because the players that they've worked with who haven't been able to execute in the same way as they did as a player, and, you know, there is chance for a real galvanising influence, really help exact their potential in the best possible expression. What do you think?
2: Yeah, of course there is. If you're within that, you know exactly who you are of a player was achieved. I know obviously there was a controversy in his biography. I know more about others, what they are in that. His experience, whatever sort it is, the experience that he can bring into that dressing room, whether you agree with some of the things he said or not in the past, put that to what he brought to cricket.
0: Let's move our attention on to the Ballon d'Or, the short announced third game. And Dunn Rice, and for the women, Alessia Russo list. Alright, let's come to you on this one. How you know whatsoever, how much be to win this?
2: They decide that it should be for an individual award, which

0: what it is in terms of individual performances. And then if you look at it like that, is there really any argument as to who else could win it? I mean, there's so many other amazing players. Kvaratskhelia for PSG is unbelievable. Every time you watch him, he's absolutely a player in a team. Harry is just, I think, for the past year, the individual performances that he's put, the stats that he's recorded, it's been phenomenal, hasn't it? He doesn't win it this year. It feels like he's never going to win. What a fit it would be. It's been at Wembley this year. Fintia Thieves was obviously the first winner of it. So what a fit it would be. It could be a Ballon d'Or winner this year. There's a good contest because there's been some amazing standout performances in the last year. But for me, I think on an individual basis, I know that obviously he did a World Cup and there's players that did and they're free to do that, but on an individual basis and the records that he set and goals that he scored, I think he's definitely up there as one of us.
1: Now, you know, the influence of the Premier League in all of this in terms of strength of the what do you think in terms of not just in the Premier League, because you've got Cucurella and you've got Root, who are, they've been nominated to Man City effectively, versus, you know, the juggernaut PSG, the nominants. So really in kind of the dominance of the big that one club?
2: It is indicative of the fact that Ballon d'Ors historically are won for the big international tournaments or in the Champions League. Those are basically secure routes. Or, you know, no English, no Premier League, only big one in the league. And then you have the likes of Rodri and Cucurella, you know, who won the Cup. But I think that centre of gravity, it is unmistakable. Because the ball is such, I guess it's a typical award. It's about awareness. It's about branding and amplitude as well as tangible achievement. The fact that the Premier League is, you know, undisputably the biggest, probably does help in terms of getting it out there. It's seen by people who vote for.
1: Let's have a look at the women's Ballon d'Or. We've had second place the likes of Abid and Lucy Bronze, but never a winner who is English. Alessia Russo and Alex Greenwood are our chances. Charlotte, how do you rate that, especially up against the likes of Bunny Shaw, of course, at Manchester City alongside Greenwood, and Alexia Putellas, who helped Barcelona win the Champions League?
0: Yeah, Putellas is definitely up there amongst the favourites again, isn't she? And how excited to have her in the WSL as well. But the one thing we

0: what you
1: Classic F.
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Night. You know, something happened earlier today. That was around 5 o'clock-ish. Permit me to say that, actually. When we're doing the segment titled Name That Tune, where I just played a snippet of a song and, you know, a lot of us helped in unveiling the artist. Some were correct, some were wrong, but ultimately we enjoyed the songs. That was the whole idea. And, you know, I played a couple of songs. I played something from Oriental Brothers. And the energy was massive. The energy was over the top. I was dancing my solo right here in the studio. And I believe you also enjoyed it. I also played something from Oliver Deco. Or someone called him Oliver Deco. And that hit differently. Oh, my. Days like this, I really enjoyed. And of course, really is something I just enjoy doing. My name is Jerry. And building on that energy, building on, you know, going really niche tonight, we'll be having two great legendary bands go at it. And in my head, tonight is, this is actually where my headspace is, so if it doesn't resonate with you, it's okay, I understand. But it is what it is, actually. And I'm very proud of, you know, where I come from. I'm from Port Harcourt, I'm from River State, and I'm very, very proud of it. So tonight is a night of us versus them. So, now the songs that you're going to listen to are very popular songs. And if you've been in Port Harcourt for over a decade or over 2 decades, I want to believe that there's actually no wedding or a Port Harcourt wedding that you go to that you'll not hear some of these songs. More especially if you love high life music. Of course, these are songs that curated our formative years. Growing up, we saw parents enjoy it. We also enjoy it. And you go to weddings or social events, social gatherings. And whenever these songs come up, it just hits differently. The old and the young, it resonates. And that's what, of course, that's a timeless classic. So tonight, I themed it on us versus them. Tonight, the Garden City International Band. Yes, Garden City International Band will be going head to head. The Garden City International Band will be going head to head with the Peacocks. Keep your reservations. Let's enjoy the songs. Just vote, please. Again, enjoy the songs. But let's just have it. The Garden City International Band will be going head to head with the Peacocks. So, I said it's us versus them. And I will understand perfectly if you don't understand the lyrics of the song, more especially as regards out of the Garden City International Band. It's an indigenous band, equals to be precise, so you might not understand the lyrics. But as I did say, if you've attended events in Port Harcourt, River State, you might have heard of the song, even if you don't understand the lyrics or know the lyrics. But, you know, it was Bob Marley that said it clearly, that said, when he said that one good thing about this music is when it hits you, you feel no pain. That's how universal music is. The songs I enjoy today, I have absolutely no idea the lyrics or the meaning, but it just hits and it resonates differently, deeply, if I want to say that. So that's how I believe some of these songs are. But let's just enjoy it and let's dive into the groove right now. So we'll begin with Home is Home. Tonight is the night, oh. If you don't hear, don't understand the song, it is what it is, oh. But let's enjoy it. Okay, so let's begin with something from the Garden City. Let's see.

All right, so we'll kickstart with the song titled Oba Iwaiwa. Obo Iwaiwa. Oba Iwa. So that's, we'll kickstart with that song. And after that one, we'll get to listen to something from the Peacocks titled, Edikwansa. So we'll just begin right now. And surely you can cast your vote. You can be part of the show. Let's have your reaction. By reaction, I mean your votes via phone or via SMS. Via phone, the number to call is 0802-4000-911. I'll take it again slowly this time. 0802-4000. That's 4000-911. That is a classic number. Now, the WhatsApp number is 0704-4994-911. So, Obaiwaiwa is up next, and after that one, we'll get to listen to something from Edikwansa titled, the Peacocks rather, titled Edikwansa, and other songs I've queued for tonight. Tonight, we're going down memory lane, and it's us versus them. It's just songs we grew up enjoying. And I know that my brothers and sisters, this part of the climb, tonight will enjoy this because I'm just in a good headspace, actually. This is where my headspace is, actually. So listen and enjoy.

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4: 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We'll play every song you know. Oh, bye, why, Yes. I told you tonight is us versus them. The songs tonight. You just listen to Garden City International Band of Port Harcourt. So as I did say, if you've been in Port Harcourt for a very too, these songs are always played in social gatherings or events. It's somewhere we listen to again, it's an upland can. 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
5: That was the Peacocks, Eddie Kwanza. So let's have you. Again, I did say it. I know some of the songs you might not understand the lyrics, but again, music just hits differently and it resonates deeply and differently for some person. So I wish everyone resonates with you. By all means, feel free to share with us. Hello, good evening. Good evening, nation.
6: Rebe, precisely, sorry.
5: Okay, Rebe. So who's getting your vote tonight? Getting your vote, Guidance the International or the Peacocks?
6: Oh, Eddie Kwanza.
5: Eddie to the Peacocks.
6: Yes.
5: Not a problem, fair much.
6: Thank you, slippery.
5: Okay, happy to have you.
6: Yes.
5: This is the first time.
6: Thank you. Yes, please.
5: Welcome to the club. Welcome to the club.

0: Lele, hey, where are my brothers? Hey, hello, good evening.
1: Yeah, good evening, how are you?
0: Yes, I'm fine, though, and I'm biased. No problem, what's your name?
1: Why are you biased? Sorry now, you know, music touches the heart.
0: I know it touches the heart, but this is my land. What is going on here? Look at this man. I'm playing Garden City. They're telling me about the Vodou Kwanzaa. Meaning what? Hey, I'm
1: standard work. Calling from same location. In fact, I love Eddie Kwanzaa is carrying the day.
0: Eddie Kwanzaa for you.
1: For me, but because.
0: It will work for people tonight, though. It will not work. Let me just tell you my mind. I am biased. These people are planning will not work tonight. I'm saying my own now. My brother should better. Hey. 0024000911. Hello, good evening.
1: Yes, bro.
0: Name my location.
1: How are you today?
0: I'm fine, oh, and I'm waiting for somebody to vote for Garden City. Oh. I'm saying my mind. Oh. What's your name, please?
1: My name is New Masquerade. How do you think with Garden City? Where Garden City today?
0: Hey!
1: Vision, you really have it.
0: I know. I'm saying that this is my land.
1: You're coming alone. This time. It's a total brown.
0: So what also?
1: Yes, which has brown.
0: Watch. Hey, this was what happened in 1959. It's all do not that. No. Way, no. 08024. Where's that song? There's no way you will find it is not happening. Hello, good evening.
2: Hey, good evening, my brother.
0: Name and location.
2: Yeah.
0: Okay.
2: Yeah. I'm waiting for my brother. The guy is.
0: Yes, you. Thank you. As I did say, I am ready. So it means that even this our vote self can be like 10 points and Hebrew song can be 1-1. Let's watch and see. Oh my. Okay. 0024000911. That was an enlightened actually, but I'm really enjoying this. 0802-4000-911. That is a classic number to WhatsApp is 0704-94911. All right, so let's see. Come on, networks, be friendly. Just be friendly tonight. The band for time, and then to listen to some the piece. As I did say, tonight is them, and they you will win me. Ah, no way, no. But above and beyond, let's get enjoy the songs. My name is Jerry. This is my name, who's my brother, actually. So let's get to enjoy these songs.

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3: And we play every song you know.
4: Yes, truly, we play every song you know. And your love will win away. You see? That's our own. Yes. So proud of it, actually. So up next is a song by The Peacocks. And this one is titled... Where exactly are you right now? Okay. This one is titled Omei Hojo. That's the title of this one. Again, sincere apologies if you don't understand the lyrics of the song, but it's just what it is for tonight. Actually, I decided that let's have a niched segment for today. So today might resonate deeply with some persons and might not. You know, it's just the classic songs, and you know, she decided to have a niche session today. So this is titled Omei Hojo by the Peacock Band. If you know the lyrics, sing along. If you don't, it's okay. Just enjoy the songs.

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1: Okay, welcome back. And that was The Peacocks. That's a lie. I just had to do that actually because I didn't know that part of the song. But it's okay. You're welcome back. My name is Jerry. And tonight, the Garden City International Band is going head to head. The last song you listened to, the last song was I was getting something as good evening. I greet you specially. Thank you so much. My name is Thubs. I'm missing one. Obneoma. As I said, greeting brother Mini for Garden City. My name is Nlemchi. Nlemchi. Oma Mini. Chukwuge Goze. I'm part of Accept. So, it's all good. 024001. Send the message. iPhone. Please not send the message to the SMS queue. If you go to and I go through actually and take say tap or message via what? Don't send an S of the phone line, please. I beg you. This one says, I know this, you see, people funding 80. You know, I always say, I do this. Yes, vote. Are you team P? Yeah, the Peacocks. Who's getting your vote? 0802-4000-911. I've said this before, and I'll still re-echo it again because it's important. Underneath these songs, I always say, let's enjoy the songs. You know, forget about the theatrics, you know, me saying I'm this, and just forget about all of this. It's just maybe in me and just doing radio. But the most important thing is enjoying the songs. For every song we play on radio, there's an intention behind it. There's an intention as you get every song you get to listen to. It reminds you of something, someone, an experience, maybe your formative years, growing up, your parents, to all of them. So that's what we're going for. That's what I always try.

try to aim for whenever I'm on radio. So enjoy the songs. Well, of course, we'll have our back and forth. You know, some days we'll just have our back and forth, but it is what it is. So let's have it. You see, good evening, Jerry. My name is Gloria Aminu Ali. I'm voting for Team Garden City Band. Eli Ikwere Boroma. Homa Meni. Ah! Obunyoma. You see? Mrs. Gloria Aminu. She just said it. Eli Ikwere Boroma. She typed it actually. Ha! Oh, Madam Gloria Aminu, what do I do for you? What do I do for you? What do I do for you right now? What do I do for you right now? You know, this is how they say in our local parlance, you have finished work. You have just finished it. You have finished. You've said everything. I think with what you have said, we can even end the show. And everybody will agree. Oh, my. I'm really looking for trouble, actually. I'm just trying to poke some persons, actually. Okay. 0802-4000-911. Who's getting your vote? Are you team the Peacocks? Eddie Kwanza? Or are you team Obaiwa, Jay Obaiwa, Obaiwa, Jay Obaiwa? Who is getting your vote tonight? Bring it on. 0802-4000-911. 0802-4000-911. Whoa, I think I'm really influenced a lot of persons. This one says, I vote for Garden City. You didn't include your name. Please include your name. Please, I beg you. Just try and include your name. So when I take your message, I also read your take your name also. So, you know, that way it's transparent. Please, if you can, include your name. You just said I vote for Garden City. Just include your name, please, for transparency. 0802-4000-911. That is the classic number to call. WhatsApp 0704-4994-911. All right, so let's say I'm going to listen to something from the Peacocks. This is titled Dan Njemanze. Yes, Dan Njemanze. And after that one, we'll get to listen to something from the Garden City Band. Let's see. Someone says, good evening, dear presenter. My name is Jerry. Jerry, that's my name. Frank is my name. Frank, okay. Frank said, I vote for the team, the Peacocks. All right, no problem. Okay. Your team Peacocks. It's okay, I understand. 0802-4000. Frank, that's okay. Actually, just messing with you. 0802-4000-911. So let's get a listen to this song, Dan Njemanze from the Peacocks. I'll be back shortly to share with you what we will be listening to from the Garden City International Band. And all right, let's enjoy this.

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1: Okay, welcome back. And that was the Peacocks, Dan and Jamanze. Right, so let's get a listen to something from... Okay, can take this call.
2: Hello. Hello.
1: Yes, good evening.
2: Hello, yeah, I'm Chief Amadi.
1: Okay, welcome, Chief.
2: Yes. Ghanese City, Linda, Mika.
1: Okay, Chief.
2: I just like Ghanese City.
1: Chief, how many?
2: Africa One.
1: Welcome, Marmani.
2: I will win you. Come in there.
1: You see, my chief just called. You see, we are within this. Hello.
3: Charles,
1: welcome. Who are you voting for?
3: You cannot compare Peacocks now. You are because they are.
1: Okay, so who's getting your vote?
3: Of course, Baba the Baba.
1: It is never over till it's over.
3: You are even being vote buying.
1: I have no idea what you're saying. The one that has called has voted. You should achieve that call. I'm late now.
3: To the radio. You will see another.
1: Thank you very much. Have a beautiful evening. Thank you so much. Have a beautiful evening. Okay, we're just having fun, actually. And as I did say, the songs basically are just to take us down memory lane. That's the whole idea. You know, of course, we'll have our little chit-chat back and forth and all of those. It's just radio. We're just doing video and it's fun, actually. So don't take it personally. It's just fun. The songs are the most important things. I always say, sing along if you know the lyrics to the song. So let's see what I have via WhatsApp. So Tony Kingsley says, I vote for the Garden City Band. I know this band too well from childhood. I was born and bred in this town, Port Harcourt. I love the Garden City Band. So Tony, thank you very much for being on my side. Thank you very much. You see, these are my people. Isan says, hi. My vote goes to Team Peacocks. I remember Big Brother Dan Orji. My name is Mark Douglas. Mark Douglas, thank you very much. I appreciate your entry. You see, you're Team Peacocks. You should have said I vote for the Garden City Band, but you voted for Peacocks. No wahala. Let's leave it at that. You're Team Peacocks. No, of course, it's acknowledged. So let me wait for my brothers. Good evening, Jerry. My vote is for Peacocks, Emeka from Port Harcourt. Emeka? On whose side are you, Seth? Supposed to be on my side now. What's going on here? What is happening? Okay, let's see. This one says, I'm Mr. T. I vote for Team Peacocks. Okay, Mr. T, not a problem.

0: Noted. You are voting for Peacocks. No problem, oh. This one says, I'm Temple. I vote for Peacocks. Temple, thank you very much. That is all I can say. People are trying to win me. People are trying. There's God, though. All right, let's see what Leah says. Good evening, Jerry. I don't know who to vote. Vote for the Port Harcourt band. Leah says, vote for the Port Harcourt band. Leah, thank you very much. You see, when you don't know who to vote, you take my side. That's how it is done. You take the side of the moderator for tonight alone. So, Leah, your vote is well received, and I'm very much pleased with your votes. Yes, I'm very pleased with it. So, these are the kind of votes that I like. Oh, my. Okay.
1: When we return, I'll declare the result, and we're done for this evening. More entries coming, and this one says, good evening, Jerry. I'm Rose, a.k.a. Royko. I just came now. What did I miss? Tonight we're voting the Garden City International Band going head-to-head with the Peacocks. So you actually pick a band and vote quickly before it's a wrap. Okafo Ekene says, good evening, Jerry. My vote goes to Peacocks, Ekesen from my four Ekesen. Okay, not a problem. You're going for the Peacocks. No problem. But, all right. See, so now this is coming from the Garden City International Band, and this is titled Ikwere Murum. Ikwere Murum. And, all right. Anukutaiku. Actually, so you can just Google that, and that's the name, actually. So, Ikwere Murum, that's the title of this one. Again, I always say, enjoy these songs. Enjoy these songs. All right. Let's take an entry right now. My vote goes to Peacocks. Okay, you see? This one says, Chief Jerry, honestly, the both bands are good. We'll join you for vote for Garden City. Thank you very much for joining me to vote for Garden City. Thank you. Thank you very much. Now, these are the kind of people I like. Kingsley Jonathan, thank you very, very much. I'm very pleased with this, actually. All right, that's in a lighter note. Just enjoying it. So let's listen to this, and I'll be back shortly with the results.

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4: And yes, we play every song you know. Ikwere Murum. Yes. Ikwere Murum. That's the title. I'm sorry I can't take it.

You see, now, okay, all right, I'll say it as it is. I'll just say it as it is. All right. All right. So, for tonight, there's always a winner, and you get to decide who the winner is. Via Fono, Garden City got 2 votes. And via WhatsApp, Garden City got 8 votes. Ladies and gentlemen, friends of the Drive Time Show, please put your hands together for the Garden City International Band with a total of 10 votes. Yes, yes, yes, yes, yes. 10 amazing votes. So, the Peacocks, the Eddies and the Eddie Kwanzas of this time. Vafono, the Peacocks got 7 votes. And via WhatsApp, the Peacocks got 9 votes. Ladies and gentlemen, once again, if those hands are not busy, please put it up together. Jam those hands for our winner for tonight. That is none other, the legendary band. The legendary band. The Peacocks. They are the winner for tonight with a total of 16 votes. Drum rolls. All right. It is what it is. The Peacocks are the winner for tonight. So, to everyone that called, to everyone that sent a message, thank you very much. Great Lolo, just sent an emoji via WhatsApp saying, fantastic. A clapping emoji, actually. Okay, thank you. Thank you very much. I always love how you engage with us from start to finish. And to everyone that listens to Classic FM from the morning show, the Classic Morning Show with Dr. Alex and Super Up on the Lounge, the Classic Lounge, and also I and everyone on the Drive Time Show. Thank you so, so, so much for always letting us be a part of your day. You know, the little we can do, curate your day for you with great songs, great conversations, great stories, great engagement. Thank you. We don't take it for granted. We hold it so, so dear to our heart. We hold it in high. We hold you in high esteem. Thank you for always being there with us and for us. And on that note, have a beautiful night. We've come to the end for tonight. All right. Let's see. You see, people that don't like me. Someone sent a message now. Says campaigning for votes in polling unit is another form of election rigging. Jerry, the election rigger. You see my village people. They came in another form and shade. But. Let's move on, please. Goldwater, thank you. Nice, thank you. No way, no. You just called me an election rigger, so I'm not thanking you for that. It just says, me too, I do listen to Classic all day. Yeah, Leah, you are MVP. Leah, you're just up there. You are there. You are just up there. Yes, we know. We know you. Thank you. And thank you once again. So, on that note, it's a wrap for tonight. We'll be back tomorrow, God's willing. And have a beautiful, beautiful night rest. Have a great day tomorrow. Of course, my songs will be coming up shortly. But let's listen to the Eddie Kwanza. And this will take us up until 8:15. And which will be a wrap. Then time to say goodbye will come our way. Eddie Kwanza, thank you. Have a beautiful night rest. And you can follow me on all socials. It's Jerry Can Audio.

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0: There are two sides to a coin. Several sides to a story. The dissensions.
1: I'm coming. No,
0: the wrangles.
1: He asked for us to vote for
0: the
1: him.
0: The controversies.
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0: The controversies.
1: So when we know that the mayor is not working on the key.